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0: In the news, federal government has approved the reviewed scheme of service for the Nigerian Meteorological Agency, NIMET, a move aimed at strengthening the agency's career structure, improving staff welfare, and enhancing its capacity to deliver on its meteorological mandate. The police in Benue have confirmed the killing of 8 persons in a suspected terrorist attack on a rural community in the Otokpo local government area of the state. The commissioner of the police in the state, Mr. Cletus Nwadugbo, confirmed the incident to newsmen, adding that the victims comprised 5 adults and 3 children. The Nigerian police force says its operatives rescued 12 kidnapped victims, arrested 15 suspects, and recovered firearms, ammunition, stolen vehicles, and other exhibits in coordinated operations across 11 states within the last 24 hours. According to a police situation report, the operations targeted kidnapping, armed robbery, vandalism, impersonation, and other criminal activities. And now, a River State youth of Omoku in Ogba, Egbema, Ndoni local government area have threatened to shut down all oil installations in the community over alleged refusal by the Ogba of the Ogba land to allow them benefit directly from the proceeds of their oil resources as enshrined in the Petroleum Industry Act. And in foreign affairs, at least 27 people have been killed and 22 others critically injured after a massive fire ripped through a bar in Babcock's popular Chatuchak district. Witnesses said the blaze broke out near the stage before rapidly spreading through the building, cutting off power and filling the venue with smoke. Firefighters later recovered most of the victims' bodies from a bathroom where they had apparently sought shelter as terrified patrons scrambled to escape. And in sports, Super Eagles winger Samuel Chukwueze has been included in AC Milan's 26-man squad for the opening phase of the club's pre-season preparation under new coach Ruben Amorim. Chukwueze will begin training at the Milano Training Center today, with Amorim set to assess his squad before making further decisions on arrival departures ahead of the 2026-2027 season. And in business, Nigerians crude oil production rose to its highest level in more than 6 years in June 2026, surpassing the country's OPEC production quota for the fourth straight month. Figures released by the Nigerian Upstream Petroleum Regulatory Commission show that crude outputs reached an average of 1.56 million barrels per day, while condensate production stood at 180,000 barrels per day, bringing total daily production to about 1.74 million barrels. Officials attribute the increase to improved operational stability and fewer disruptions to oil facilities. And that's the headline news on Classic 91.1 FM. My name is Jimmy Nfoniso. Good morning.
1: 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This message is brought to you by Classic FM.
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Well, a very good afternoon to you. It is the 13th day of July 2026. A beautiful Monday to you. 5 minutes past 12 o'clock right here. It's a cool, calm, rainy Monday morning. All through the weekend, it rained, it poured. Disrupted some events, but then again, you know, people who set out to have fun always have fun. It doesn't matter what the weather is looking like. My name is Soba. Welcome to the show. 1 hour down of rock music gone already. Now I'm playing you like really soothing, cool songs for you to enjoy the weather. And of course, you know, get about your business. Yeah. Today we're not doing it, high tempo. I think it's like mid tempo. Yeah. A little bit of this and that right here on the show. My name is Soba. I can see your messages. Okay. Let's see. Let's try to take just a few of them. This one here says, good morning, Soba. Hope you're doing good. Yes, I am. I'm okay. I'm good. This one here says, welcome, Omalicha, to the Classic Lounge. Can't wait to hear your voice. Well, you heard it. You heard it now. All right, this one says, Soba, tell me about your weekend. It was cool. It was calm. It was okay. It was a good weekend. That's all I can say. Thank you very much for asking. This one here says, Soba, did I tell you I was celebrating anything? Did I tell you I was having a party? Did I say anything about my weekend before I left last week? Did I say anything about my weekend and what was going to look like? Because I don't know why you're asking why I didn't invite you for something. What is this? Who are you? Ethel, thank you very much for your message. This one here says, hi, Soba. Hi to you too. Good morning. Good afternoon to you. Appreciate that one. All right, clear out the messages right now. Check our WhatsApp status. We've got a question right there. Please check it out and please react to it. We're talking about money mistakes today. Money mistakes on Money Making Monday. We're talking about money mistakes. So have you made mistakes? Have you learned from your mistakes? Can you share with us the mistakes you made and the lessons learned? Share that one on WhatsApp, 0704-4994-911. 0704-4994-911. My name is Soba. Back to the music. All or Nothing, 1994. Joe.

0: 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We've got you.
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I wish we could. I really do wish we could all stay home tonight, stay home today, stay home every single day. But hey, hey, hey, we gotta pay bills, yeah? So no matter what is happening out there, we get to go out every single day. I mean, it's raining today and we're out already. We're out already trying to earn a living. My name is Soba, let's stay home tonight. It's the title of that song by Joe. And before that, you listen to 50-50 by Lamar Across the Lines. Tracy Chapman played, as well as Diana Ross from 1982. Muscles. Our muscles. When I asked the question, yeah, it's up on our WhatsApp status. Please go there and respond to it. Oh, I need reactions, not emojis. I need Godwin. I don't want emojis. I want reactions. Okay, so let me know. Let me know exactly what money mistakes you've made and what lessons you learned out of it. That's what we're talking about today on Money Making Monday. Let me see a few of the messages so far. Okay. Give me a second. Okay, great. Today we're talking about money mistakes. We're looking at your finances. Where would you say you got it wrong in your finances? Yeah. As a young person, maybe during your first job, your second job, when you made your first million, where did you get it wrong? Looking down memory lane, where would you say you got it wrong when it has to do with your finances? What money mistakes did you make? What mistakes did you make with your money? And what lessons did you learn? What mistakes did you make with your finances, and what lessons did you learn? Please share with us. So in case someone is out there and they're listening and they're trying to make that mistake, you could help them change their minds or make a better decision with their spending, with their earnings. And that's why we're having this conversation. Don't delete your message. It's okay. It's okay. Just send another one. Okay, I think I'm going to start off with this one. This one here says, "Hello, Soba. Hope you're doing great. Happy Monday to you." It says, "Soba, you see rain." My sister, I see rain. Oh, we all saw the rain and then decided to still go out, eh? Sure, all of us would have just reported ill, yeah? We just call in sick and stay at home. Let's stay home tonight. Ada, thank you very much. I'm doing great. I see the rain. She says, "Buying what I do not need is one of the greatest money mistakes I've made in life. Because it is on sale, I usually just buy them without space in my house." Should be somebody that have money that will be spending money on me. But Ada, you have money. Ada, you have money. Thank you so much for sharing. Ada says she gets to buy a lot of things that she doesn't necessarily need because it's on sale. I think that most women, I'm a woman and I can tell you for sure, you must be extra, extra, extra disciplined for you not to buy things while they're on sale because they're on sale. Yes, you have to have like top-notch discipline for you to do that. Sometimes we just buy things.

is because, okay, something it's cheaper now. Let's just buy it now. We will need it in the future. And then we get to have so many of these things. Ah, women, women. Well, some women. Ada, thank you so much for sharing. Away from that one, this one says, okay. Please keep me anonymous. The money mistake I have made in life that I totally regret. Is it regret? Okay. Is telling my wife the exact amount I earn. Because of that, I buy things in excess at home and cannot say there is no money. Sorry. Anonymous. Ha. Hey. I was going to call this person. Anonymous. Sorry. But I don't feel like it's wrong to share with your partner, you know, how much you earn. You both can, you know, plan around it. I guess you're being very open. And I think it's a wrong thing to do or something that you should regret. But, you know, you can plan around it. Ah, okay. Shall we just talk about women who buy things on sale? Ada sent in that one. Then here comes Anonymous. Says the greatest mistake and regret is telling his wife exactly how much he earns. And that has brought about unnecessary spending. Interesting. Send me a message via WhatsApp 0704-4994-911. 0704-4994-911. We're talking money mistakes today. I would elaborate on it in a moment, but I want to hear from you. What are the money mistakes you've made in life? What are the money mistakes you've made and the lessons you learned thereof? Please send me a message. I want to hear from you. Share with me. I'm right here. It's up on our WhatsApp status. You can see that one there and react to it. 0704-4994-911. 0704-4994-911. Stepping out now. What are we playing? We're playing Caribbean Queen from 1984, Billy Ocean.

0: And that's Ace of Base with a song titled The Sign. Before that was Paul Brown with a song titled 24/7. 2020 also played here from George Benson. You're live on the Classic Lounge on 91.1 in Classic FM. This is the station that plays every song you know, just about 6 minutes to the top of the hour, 1 o'clock. We're talking about money mistakes. Have you made some mistakes? What lessons did you learn out of it? Share with us on WhatsApp 0704-4994-911. Talking about money mistakes, looking at your finances, look down memory lane. What mistakes have you made? What money mistakes have you made? And what lessons did you learn out of it? Share with me on WhatsApp. I'm waiting. I'm eager to hear your story. This one here says, good afternoon, Soba. Mistakes plenty, I can't list them all, but one of my greatest mistakes is venturing into a business I did not understand. I spent so much and got nothing out of it. Still my biggest regret in business even till today. That's a good message. Thank you very much for that one. It says, my name is George. George, appreciate your message. Godwin, okay. Away from Godwin, this one here says, good afternoon, Soba. Happy new week to you. Thanks for the happiness you always bring to my radio. You're welcome. That's Philip Okorie. I appreciate your message. Well, it goes on to say, my biggest mistake was spending money without saving and investing at a young age. Oh my goodness, spending without saving and investing. That is Philip Okorie right there. Thank you so much for your message. Precious is here. Precious says, good afternoon, Soba. Happy new week. It says, money mistake I made was buying a car for business instead of buying a land. The car did not even last for 2 years. Oh, my goodness. The car didn't even last for 2 years because the driver kept giving excuses. I got tired and disposed of it. If I had used the money for land, I would have been better off for it. It would have been better for you. Oh, my sister. Precious, thank you so much for sharing. Appreciate that one. Money mistakes. That's what we're talking about today. Share yours with me on WhatsApp 0704-4994-911. I'll be back to take those messages in a moment. Let's play your song about money. How about that one from MI, eh? Money slow to enter, money quick to go. Where money they go, I don't know.
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0: 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President Bola Tinubu has directed the National Identity Management Commission, NIMC, to register all Nigerians in the National Identity Database before the end of 2026. NIMC Director General and Chief Executive Officer Abisoye Koka Odusote said the directive is part of the federal government's plan to build a comprehensive national identity system to improve governance, planning, and public service delivery. Also, the federal government has suspended the proposed review of registration fees for the 2027 WAEC and NECO examinations, pending wider consultations with stakeholders. In a statement issued today, the Federal Ministry of Education said the letter conveying the proposed fee adjustment, dated June 18, 2026, has been withdrawn to allow for a comprehensive review before any final decision is taken. Moving on, the Federal High Court in Abuja has granted 20 million naira bail to the former Minister of Innovation, Science and Technology, Uche Nnaji, after he pleaded not guilty to a 6-count certificate forgery charge filed against him by the Independent Corrupt Practices and Other Related Offences Commission, ICPC. Away from that, Chairman of Emoha Local Government Area, Chidi Lloyd, says his administration has saved more than 150 million naira after conducting the council's first biometric verification exercise, which uncovered ghost workers and cases of double employment. On the foreign scene, the British government has announced more than £250 million to strengthen police protection for the Jewish community following a series of recent attacks. The funding will support the deployment of more than 500 police officers to areas with large Jewish populations, including 300 officers in London. And in sports, FIFA has announced the match officials for match 101 of the 2026 FIFA World Cup, with experienced Salvadoran referee Ivan Barton set to officiate the blockbuster semi-final between France and Spain. The World Football Governing Body confirmed the appointments in a post on its official X handle today. And in business, the Nigerian Naira weakened further at the official foreign exchange market, ending the past week at its lowest level against the US dollar, despite recent CBN interventions. Official data released by the CBN showed the currency closed trading on Friday, July 10, at 1,300 Naira per dollar, down from 1,370 Naira per dollar recorded on Friday, July the 3rd. And that was the headline news. I am Sonia Edwin. Thank you for listening.
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Show Me the Money. That's a good song right there, Mari, for Money. It's a beautiful song from Trace Atkins. So I'm bringing the time to just a few more minutes, actually, to 2 o'clock. Well, a lot, actually, 33 minutes. That's 27 minutes to 2 o'clock. My name is Soba, right here with you on the Classic Lounge. We're talking about money mistakes today. Yes, we are. All right, so let me list out a few of the money mistakes we make as a people, as individuals, as people who earn money. There's living without a budget. Yeah, if you do not have a budget, everything that goes by, you will buy. As long as you've got the money, really, it will go by. Remember the message that, who sent in that message earlier today? She says she gets to buy everything on sale, whether she needs it or not. Who sent in that message earlier? Ah, Ada sent in that one, says she gets to buy everything on sale, whether she needs it or not. Because it is on sale, she feels like it's cheaper, so she gets to buy it. So see, if you do not have a budget, you will buy anything as long as you can afford it. As long as you have the money, there's money floating around, you will definitely buy it. You don't need it, but you will buy it. But once you have a budget, you're able to plan your life. You are able to plan around the amount of money that you've got. When you put some aside, save some, invest some, you buy groceries, you put some down for transportation, you put some maybe for rent, you put some to buy fuel. You know, when you plan that money, it makes it difficult. It's quite difficult for you to spend frivolously. Of course, it also is largely dependent on your discipline. Yes, if you are focused, if you discipline yourself enough to stay on the budget and never go off it, yeah, then of course you'll do better with your finances. So yes, how to avoid this one is you create a simple spending plan, yes, with a budget. I know that we've talked about budgets one too many times on the show. I feel like sometimes when I talk about budgets, I sound like a broken record because we've talked about it so much on Money Making Monday. I think we spent I think it was 2024. The whole of 2024, we spent it talking about budgets. 2024 was, how far have we gone with that in our personal lives? Maybe one of these days I'm going to come ask that question. And then I got messages back then, na person with their life, the budget, na person with their life, Soba, I cannot save because it's the money that I saved that will not save me the next second after saving it. I got so many crazy messages back then. But that's 2024. Look at how time flies. We're in 2026 now. Look at that. My goodness. So yes, how to avoid, spending anyhow, spending without a budget is basically creating a spending plan. Use 50%, you can save 50% of your income. You can use 30% on your needs, things that are very, very, very important. And then you can use 20% on, maybe clearing a debt, putting it on, whatever finances, whatever thing that you would need in the future. You can also put it in your, retirement plan. You can save it for fees, all of that. So have a 50-30-20 rule on how to divide your money. It make it a lot easier for you. Now, one of the mistakes that we make, like I said earlier, is living your life without a budget. The next mistake a lot of people make is failing to build an emergency fund. Now, we talked about saving earlier. We talked about, putting a little bit of money aside. The next thing you need to do is have an emergency fund. If something happens today, if grandma swallows shovel today, if something serious happens, where would you look for money to be able to solve that pending issue? It's important that you have, you build an emergency fund. People make mistakes of not having money to fall back on. Say the roof at home is leaking. How do you fix that? You don't have money readily available to do that. How do you fix that? It's because you can always fall on your emergency fund. You can, put some money aside. Some people have these apps these days where they put money and just lock it, leave it there until whenever. You might want to, have that one. Away from that, some of the mistakes that people make as well is relying on high interest loans. Hey, today's SOS. My goodness.
one of the reasons we're doing this. Today's SOS. Oh my god. Wait until 2:30. You get the picture. Let me not overflog this one. But a lot of people make mistakes on relying on high interest loans, not knowing that these things sometimes they actually do backfire. You cannot put all your eggs in one basket. Don't worry. You get the picture during SOS. Away from that one. Next mistakes that a lot of people make is, you know, living the life. You alter your lifestyle. Yeah. So you know that you can actually survive on 100,000, but because now you are earning 500, you want to spend. You want to throw out the money there and just live big. You alter your lifestyle, forgetting that, look, if I already survived with 100K, I can still survive. But because now they increase your salary, now you now have to buy some things that you don't need. And then you cause yourself more harm than good. A lot of people do that on a daily basis. Once the money comes in huge amount, they forget that they should invest. They forget that they should save. They forget that they should have a budget. They forget that they should plan. They just go out there, wild spending, go out, have fun, do whatever. And not that it's bad, but sometimes, well, it just might bite you in the bottom much later. My name is Soba. I'll be back to read those messages. I can see many of them. You can check it out on our WhatsApp status. 0704-499-4911. The question is pretty much simple. What are the money mistakes that you've made so far, and what have you learned from it? Everyone has made money mistakes. Look. Nobody was born prudent. I don't think that there's anyone that was born prudent. We all learned it. Some of us the hard way. Some of us it was inculcated in us as young people. However you learned it. So what are the mistakes you made that helped you learn those lessons? That's what I want to know today. What mistakes did you make with money, and what lessons did you learn thereof? Send me a message via WhatsApp, 0704-499-4911. I'll take your messages in a moment. My name is Soba. Off to the music. Starting off with this one, it's a song from 1976, ABBA.

0: What do you do when life throws you a curveball? How do you push through when your wings are clipped?
1: If you're just tuning in, well, this is SOS. Monday through Thursday, where we get some of the issues and pieces. Yeah, they send us suggestions. We are your new to you from so them. On this Sunday.
0: Point S as we just read. Bye. Monday is 2 p.m. to 4 p.m. on 1 on the show. Every song you.

0: mechanic
1: no go complain.
0: That's true.
1: Mechanic will not complain. What they call it again? People they repair umbrella, they will not complain.
0: Oh yeah.
1: Shoemaker will be happy.
0: So
1: many people are happy.
0: Oh yeah, that's a long list. I never really thought of it.
1: So, shoemaker is happy. Mechanic is happy.
0: Yeah.
1: Car wash, people that are doing car wash are happy.
0: Car wash. Motor go dirty. You have to come back. Oh yeah.
1: Every season has happiness.
0: Oh my goodness. That's so true. Wow. I think who could have thunk? Okay, so we're asking about money mistakes today. You know, usually on Mondays, our money making Monday, and we have conversations around money. So today, we're asking about the mistakes you have made with money and the lessons you have learned from it. I have so many messages. Let me read one controversial one. This one is from George. He says his greatest mistake with money is telling his wife the exact amount he earns, because now there's a lot of spending in the family. There's a lot of spending, and he cannot retract it. He cannot come back and say they have reduced my salary. In fact, he can't pull it. Yeah. Then somebody says she likes to buy it or not. She basically just buys it, and yes, you know, price on sale means that it's maybe 50% less, so she gets to buy a lot of the things that she actually doesn't need.
1: Okay.
0: So I'm asking your money mistakes. If you need some time to think about it,
1: mistake. Sometimes, like they said, I don't always calculate what I'm buying. Like my wife, she's fond of that. When we come over, what did you buy? Let's calculate. This one, 4,000. This one, 3,500. This one.
0: Ooh,
1: why me? I'm this kind of person that once I buy, I don't even want to like start sitting down and start checking.
0: You just buy and
1: buy. And she's always like that.
0: Let me see. That thing that she has got,
1: yes,
0: that thing that she does, saved me one time. Remember when we were at Genesis?
1: Yes.
0: There's a store where we get to buy something. I'm not even going to call the name, but there's a store there. I went there to buy something one time, and I had swiped, and they had finished, you know, everything, and I left. Usually, I would just squeeze the receipt and throw it away. For some reason, I folded it and I put it in my wallet. For a while, I think for like 3 days, I didn't know. So I was looking for paper to write, to scribble something on. Then I brought it out of my wallet, and I said, what did I even buy? And I read, they had charged me twice the amount of... So, let's say the total was 30,000 I bought. They charged me 60-something thousand times two. So, I took the receipt and I went back. And they apologized and actually refunded my money. So, imagine that your wife doesn't do that often. There's a possibility that you'll be losing money and you won't even know.
1: Because that same supermarket, you went to buy something. I bought something.
0: It happened to you too. Oh,
1: and she was there. And the next thing she collected is slip in the car. And she said, hold on.
0: Mm-hmm.
1: Match the brake.
0: Mm-hmm.
1: Turn back.
0: Mm-hmm.
1: There's something wrong here.
0: Exactly.
1: And I was like, what again? Turn back first. When we got there, they had added 18,000 naira extra.
0: Hey.
1: And she keeps telling me, I keep telling you to always check, but once you buy this slip,
0: we just throw it. Most of us throw it away.
1: So that's
0: just
1: the money mistake.
0: You do, big you always, money mistake.
1: You always

0: of beer sometimes.
1: I've heard a story about that one.
0: You drink about maybe all of us drink three bottles. That is nine. Mm-hmm. Three of us, nine. Mm-hmm. You now count the taste, that is 12 bottles.
1: Mm-hmm.
0: They'll calculate. If you are not careful, they had money. Mm-hmm. They know how to get their money back.
1: True. Very true. Oh my goodness, these are crazy money mistakes. You think that you... Thank you. Thank you so much, Peking. I appreciate that one. He took out time from his busy schedule. I mean, he's at work right now, but he needed to come, you know, have this conversation with me. I appreciate you, Peking. Away from that, let's look at some of these messages, as many as they are. Let's see how many I can cover before we wrap up this segment. Agatha is here. Agatha says... giving too much at my own expense is the one biggest money mistake I've made in life. Giving too much at my own expense. Once people know you are a giver, they will emotionally blackmail you until you give all you have. I am Agatha. Oh, my sister. I got tales to tell. Long tales to tell. But it's okay. It's okay. Let's move on. Away from that one, this one here says, not investing in self-development. Instead, taking trips and spending money on non-important things. Thank you, Suba, for this. It takes me mind back. I appreciate that one. Thank you so much for your contribution. More messages. This one here says, not saving enough and buying things I really do not need is the one big money mistake I have made and learned lessons from. I am Michael. Michael, thank you so much. God bless you for your contribution. Appreciate that one. Why are you people... Leave Peking alone. Peking is gone. Leave Peking alone is gone. Away from that one, this one says, hello, Suba. Good afternoon. One of my money mistakes was venturing into Okrika business without good knowledge of it. I lost money and time. Oh, my goodness. It says, thank God I got out of it on time. My name is Faith, and I'm texting from Oroworoku. Faith, thank you so much for your message. Getting into some of these businesses without actually learning the ropes sometimes can be detrimental. You will lose so much money. You will... Time as well. Faith said it all. Money and time. Which one is even painful? Is it the money or is it time? Which one is... A lot of people will say money, but time as well, though. Time as well. Maybe one of these days we'll do that. Away from that, thank you very much, Faith, for your contribution. This one here says, good afternoon, Auntie Soba. My greatest mistake is... my greatest mistake have been trying to buy things online. All, and I mean all, was a scam. I have lost not less than 500K over the past 4 years on it, buying things online. Hey, wait. It has really been quite a setback. So, but let me ask you, do you think that it is proper to save when you have debts to clear? Ah, we did this one, our money making, I think it was still in 2024. Yes, we did it too. We did it in 2024. While some people agree, no, do not save, pay or clear out your debts, some others will say, don't worry, even Nigeria they owe, my sister. Save your money, Nigeria they owe. They cannot kill you. We had that conversation in 2024. You are reminding me of those beautiful conversations back in the days. Thank you so much, Izu from Woji. Izu, appreciate your message. Now, my sister experiences the same thing. No, she's never been scammed, but the fear of being scammed, the fear of being swindled. My sister will never buy a thing online. If she has to buy it, she will send me the money. Or she'll ask me, you use your money and buy. When you buy it and they deliver it, I will give you your money. In fact, I can even pay you double. But to use my own money is a problem. Myself, on the other hand, if you leave me here, I would even buy the air we breathe online. I don't like stress. I don't like to go to the market. If I can buy it online, I'm not going to the market. I'm not stepping out of my house. If I can buy that thing online, I buy online all the time. I've never been scammed. I'm grateful to God. Because, I mean, look at Izu now, buying things online and always being scammed. Some persons are not lucky with it. And it's not because it's a thing of luck, per se. It's just, I don't know what the universe does. Well, it's okay. If it's not your thing, please don't buy online, though. But me, That's my thing. Anytime. Away from that one, this one here says, good afternoon, beautiful Soba. Happy Monday. Hope your weekend was great. Yes, it was. The mistake is plenty, plenty. But the painful one is to buy card of 1,000.

naira from my bank, I went and bought 10,000 naira. Hell, since then, I don't buy without my glasses. Since I greet you specially. Oh my goodness. I mean, I'm laughing, but it's not funny. It's not funny. It's not funny. 10,000 naira. 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Hey. How many people do you want to call? I remember it's happened to me before. It definitely has happened to me before. It was not funny. Was not funny at all. Started looking for, and it was back in the day when we can actually, I don't know if they still do it, where you can transfer airtime to people and they'll give you cash. I said, look, please, you want airtime. 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I mean, secondly, please, if you want to buy airtime, call me. And I kept doing that until I think I was able to sell off 7,000 naira worth of airtime. The remaining 3,000 was still there. Grace Lolo, thank you for sharing. Appreciate. That thing is painful. Painful. Oh, my goodness. Please, I'm stepping off for a bit. I'll be back in a moment to take your messages. We're talking Money Making Monday. Money mistakes that you've made and the lessons you've learned from it. My name is Soba, 1992 Snow Informer.

Old walking on sunshine, bringing the time to 11 minutes past 2 o'clock, and I'm right here with you, bringing you the show. This is the Classic Lounge.

0: Okay, so we're talking about money mistakes. This one here says, "Speaking, go back to your station now." I the person I employed him. Did you employ him? How dare you? How dare you? Sarah, behave yourself. I'll go and bring Pikin back. I'm going to bring him back. Hi, Pikin.
1: I guess that's Sarah Love.
0: Yes.
1: She was Sarah Love.
0: Yes, it's Sarah Love. She says, go back to your station now.
1: Sarah Love, I'm here.
0: So, Sarah, you've been cheating on me. With Pikin. I've caught you, finally. Yeah, really? Love. Really? That's what you're doing. I thought you're my person.
1: Sarah, I'm here to stay.
0: This one says, tell Oga Pikin that I go wash my car under the rain.
1: You know, go walk.

0: I was the only person who did not play as a child at all. All of my siblings had fun. Oh,
1: you didn't climb tree.
0: He said, what? No. Climb tree, okay. I said, I did not do the one on the ground. You say climb tree. Let me give you one story. Okay. As a kid, yeah. It's not necessarily as a kid, because now I was in SS3. The first time I ever played was when I was in SS3. Now, they were looking for a goalkeeper for our, I think it was SS2 versus SS3. Mm-hmm. We're playing a football game, and they needed a goalkeeper. And they said, and I was a senior prefect. Yeah, so there's like, SP should play. And I was like, SP, leave SP alone. No, SP should play. They put me. Okay, since I really do not play, so they said, okay, let's just put her at the goalpost. Just man the, you're not doing a lot of running, just man the goal. As the shot is coming, I will dive towards enter, please.
1: Ball enter.
0: The ball not gonna hit me. My goodness. I showed my class Shege, and I'm talking 12-0.
1: Oh.
0: He just kept as he's coming.
1: They still keep you. After 5-0, they would have removed you now.
0: Exactly. There was nobody. There was no one else. There was no one else. It had to be me. There was no one else. Oh my goodness. They hated me after.
1: 12-0.
0: 12-0. And if you see SS2, that SS2, we were feeling good.
1: Ah, they would have seen this song for you that we're singing those days. Yellow Loru, Omo Ibo Lubaje, Yellow Loru.
0: No, you're about me. Talon Pariwo, Omo Eshilon
1: Pariwo.
0: Oh my goodness.
1: So you follow what I can do?
0: Abi Iwoko, ra ra ra ra, Emika, Omo Lohu Onise. SS3 use us to do I saw Shege. I did not play. So when people start saying, oh, you're fun loving, you're exciting, I'm like, I'm living all my life in one now. As an adult, see, I will have to play now.
1: That's good. Play, please.
0: But I know the games. Mm. I can talk about them. You know, where you use rubber bands to play, and then you trade rubber bands most times. When you win, you trade rubber bands, or you put those goalposts. And I can describe every game.
1: There was one
0: game,
1: painful one that
0: never did.
1: Fold paper, put it inside rubber band.
0: And pull it and sling. It, and oh, my goodness.
1: Hit the person.
0: I know the game, sir. Never played it. No, yeah. I know it all. Because, you know, I got siblings. They all played. It was sad. So I go, hey,
1: it's okay.
0: We do what we gotta do. Moving on, this one here says, Viking, how are you? I miss you. Which one is you miss him? You come to Classic FM to say somebody you miss. Why is Chibody KC typing? You come to Classic FM to say somebody you miss him. Please go back to Niger FM. Viking has closed, by the way, so until tomorrow. That's why he's spending. He's chilling with me here. Listen here, says Sabah. Why did you release the rain? I don't know what you're talking about. Knowing that you will ask Money Matters question. Why did you release the rain? He says mistakes plenty, but I've learned. Sharp. He says I played. I built castles in the sand. I used bicycle. Spoke to hit. Okay. Leave all these games. Leave it. Leave me alone. Moving on. This one here says biggest money mistake. Sabah. Two short odds, one key breadwinner. What are you doing with your life? What are you... Who sent in this message? The Raj, what are you doing with your life? Eh? Breadwinner, you are still doing two short odds. Eh? Bread... Too many weird things on this show today. Two short odds. Okay. Well, may the Lord. Where is that my sticker? May God honor all your efforts. May your two short odds. I don't know what they say. Okay, I think it said may your ticket never cut. I think that's yeah. May your ticket never cut. Yeah. Two short odds. Please go away from that one. This one here says, greetings, happy rainy Monday, Soba. This is UMG. Pekin, I beg, no forget fuel station attendant, too. Then go chop, too, for rainy season. Okay, UMG, thank you for that one. It says, going on to the money mistakes, spending first and later remembering I did not plan before spending. That one is painful. Well, that was quite painful, yeah. After spending, then you now remember that, I did not plan for money. Otilo. Somebody say Otilo. Okay, he says, but all thanks to my wife, we now plan before spending. In fact, I practically give her the money Madam, do your

0: things. I am UMG. UMG, thank you very much for your contribution. Appreciate that one. Okay, so you give it to the ultimate planner, which is usually the woman. Well, usually, sometimes, because I mean, we got women on the show who say they are the big spenders on the show. This one here says, good afternoon, Oga Pikin. Is there anything for the boys? Which boys? Say, my name is Michael. Michael, which boys? What boys are you talking about? Are you the boys? Ah, no, Pikin does not give boys. So he gives men. Abi Pikin is men.
1: Men.
0: Uh-huh. You see the baritone now? Men. He's talking men, no? Not boys. Michael, thank you so much for your message. It says, help me. So, good afternoon. Help me greet Oga Pikin. My money mistake is not saving. I always spend without keeping a little aside. I am learning, Sha. Okay, good to know that you are learning, most importantly. Appreciate that one. This one here says, good afternoon, Soba. I hope you're good. Please, oh, this money mistake you're talking about is reminding me of all the mistakes I've made in life. Let's not go over it. It's a lie. Let us go. Let us go. Tell me about it. That's why I'm here. All right, to everyone who participated on this segment, thank you so, so much. Appreciate you. God bless you real good. I'm stepping out real quick at 2:30. It will be time for SOS. My name is Soba, and I hope you enjoyed every bit of it. What song are we playing next? It's supposed to be about money. So let's see. How about this one? Okay, we got it off the road already. Back to the music.

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1: I like to keep my money in the bank and just let it grow. Fixed deposits, shares, stocks, and the likes. And I've been okay with whatever interest I get. That was until Uche, my cousin, came with her extremely lucrative business idea. It was simple, a pyramid scheme that will make me more money in weeks than the banks. She already had other of my cousins who also had plunged some good amount of money into the scheme and had cashed out. I called every one of them and they all confirmed this. So for starters, I put in 1 million naira and got 1.2 million naira. Then I put in 3 million and got 3.6. To me, that wasn't a lot of money, so I put in 10 million, which was part of the money I had planned to go buy goods with from China. The deal was to wait for 1 month for the money to mature so that I'll get it, then proceed to China. Tuesday last week, I was told that the scheme had crashed with my money gone. I collapsed and was rushed to the hospital. My BP has been up the roof ever since. My cousin has been arrested by some of the investors. I called other family members who also invested to know our next move. They didn't invest much, as the highest amount was about 3 million. They have all decided to cut their losses and move on, but I don't think I can. So I reported to Uncle Ndubisi, the oldest man in our family. My daughter, he said, as an insider, a family member, you shouldn't be making trouble. Instead, be calm and let us see how we can free your cousin from police custody. Be calm? My 10 million naira gone just like that, and I'm being told to be calm? What can I do now? Does anyone know how I can get my money back?
3: 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On WhatsApp, 0704-499-4911.

0: like to keep my money in the bank and just let it grow. Fixed deposits, shares, stocks, and the likes. And I've been okay with whatever interest I get. That was until Uche, my cousin, came with her extremely lucrative business idea. It was simple, a pyramid scheme that will make me more money in weeks than the banks. She already had other of my cousins who also had plunged some good amount of money into the scheme and had cashed out. I called every one of them and they all confirmed this. So for starters, I put in 1 million naira and got 1.2 million naira. Then I put in 3 million and got 3.6. To me, that wasn't a lot of money, so I put in 10 million, which was part of the money I had planned to go buy goods with from China. The deal was to wait for 1 month for the money to mature so that I'll get it, then proceed to China. Tuesday last week, I was told that the scheme had crashed with my money gone. I collapsed and was rushed to the hospital. My BP has been up the roof ever since. My cousin has been arrested by some of the investors. I called other family members who also invested to know our next move. They didn't invest much, as the highest amount was about 3 million. They have all decided to cut their losses and move on, but I don't think I can. So I reported to Uncle Ndubisi, the oldest man in our family. My daughter, he said, as an insider, a family member, you shouldn't be making trouble. Instead, be calm and let us see how we can free your cousin from police custody. Be calm? My 10 million naira gone just like that, and I'm being told to be calm? What can I do now? Does anyone know how I can get my money back?
1: 0809-1121-911 or 0802-4000-911. On WhatsApp, 0704-499-4911.

0: I like to keep my money in the bank and just let it grow. Fixed deposits, shares, stocks, and the likes. And I've been okay with whatever interest I get. That was until Uche, my cousin, came with her extremely lucrative business idea. It was simple, a pyramid scheme that will make me more money in weeks than the banks. She already had other of my cousins who also had plunged some good amount of money into the scheme and had cashed out. I called every one of them and they all confirmed this. So for starters, I put in 1 million naira and got 1.2 million naira. Then I put in 3 million and got 3.6. To me, that wasn't a lot of money, so I put in 10 million, which was part of the money I had planned to go buy goods with from China. The deal was to wait for 1 month for the money to mature so that I'll get it, then proceed to China. Tuesday last week, I was told that the scheme had crashed with my money gone. I collapsed and was rushed to the hospital. My BP has been up the roof ever since. My cousin has been arrested by some of the investors. I called other family members who also invested to know our next move. They didn't invest much, as the highest amount was about 3 million. They have all decided to cut their losses and move on, but I don't think I can. So I reported to Uncle Ndubisi, the oldest man in our family. My daughter, he said, as an insider, a family member, you shouldn't be making trouble. Instead, be calm and let us see how we can free your cousin from police custody. Be calm? My 10 million naira gone just like that, and I'm being told to be calm? What can I do now? Does anyone know how I can get my money back?
1: 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On WhatsApp, 0704-499-4911.

0: like to keep my money in the bank and just let it grow. Fixed deposits, shares, stocks, and the likes. And I've been okay with whatever interest I get. That was until Uche, my cousin, came with her extremely lucrative business idea. It was simple, a pyramid scheme that will make me more money in weeks than the banks. She already had other of my cousins who also had plunged some good amount of money into the scheme and had cashed out. I called every one of them and they all confirmed this. So for starters, I put in 1 million naira and got 1.2 million naira. Then I put in 3 million and got 3.6. To me, that wasn't a lot of money, so I put in 10 million, which was part of the money I had planned to go buy goods with from China. The deal was to wait for 1 month for the money to mature so that I'll get it, then proceed to China. Tuesday last week, I was told that the scheme had crashed with my money gone. I collapsed and was rushed to the hospital. My BP has been up the roof ever since. My cousin has been arrested by some of the investors. I called other family members who also invested to know our next move. They didn't invest much, as the highest amount was about 3 million. They have all decided to cut their losses and move on, but I don't think I can. So I reported to Uncle Ndubisi, the oldest man in our family. My daughter, he said, as an insider, a family member, you shouldn't be making trouble. Instead, be calm and let us see how we can free your cousin from police custody. Be calm? My 10 million naira gone just like that and I'm being told to be calm? What can I do now? Does anyone know how I can get my money back?
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4: I like to keep my money in the bank and just let it grow. Fixed deposits, shares, stocks, and the likes. And I've been okay with whatever interest I get. That was until Uche, my cousin, came with her extremely lucrative business idea. It was simple, a pyramid scheme that will make me more money in weeks than the banks. She already had other of my cousins who also had plunged some good amount of money into the scheme and had cashed out. I called every one of them and they all confirmed this. So for starters, I put in 1 million naira and got 1.2 million naira. Then I put in 3 million and got 3.6. To me, that wasn't a lot of money. So I put in 10 million, which was part of the money I had planned to go buy goods with from China. The deal was to wait for 1 month for the money to mature so that I'll get it, then proceed to China. Tuesday last week, I was told that the scheme had crashed with my money gone. I collapsed and was rushed to the hospital. My BP has been up the roof ever since. My cousin has been arrested by some of the investors. I called other family members who also invested to know our next move. They didn't invest much, as the highest amount was about 3 million. They have all decided to cut their losses and move on, but I don't think I can. So I reported to Uncle Ndubisi, the oldest man in our family. My daughter, he said, as an insider, a family member, you shouldn't be making trouble. Instead, be calm and let us see how we can free your cousin from police custody. Be calm? My 10 million.

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0: like to keep my money in the bank and just let it grow. Fixed deposits, shares, stocks, and the likes. And I've been okay with whatever interest I get. That was until Uche, my cousin, came with her extremely lucrative business idea. It was simple, a pyramid scheme that will make me more money in weeks than the banks. She already had other of my cousins who also had plunged some good amount of money into the scheme and had cashed out. I called every one of them and they all confirmed this. So for starters, I put in 1 million naira and got 1.2 million naira. Then I put in 3 million and got 3.6. To me, that wasn't a lot of money, so I put in 10 million. Which was part of the money I had planned to go buy goods with from China. The deal was to wait for 1 month for the money to mature so that I'll get it, then proceed to China. Tuesday last week, I was told that the scheme had crashed with my money gone. I collapsed and was rushed to the hospital. My BP has been up the roof ever since. My cousin has been arrested by some of the investors. I called other family members who also invested to know our next move. They didn't invest much, as the highest amount was about 3 million. They have all decided to cut their losses and move on, but I don't think I can. So I reported to Uncle Ndubisi, the oldest man in our family. My daughter, he said, as an insider, a family member, you shouldn't be making trouble. Instead, be calm and let us see how we can free your cousin from police custody. Be calm? My 10 million naira gone just like that, and I'm being told to be calm? What can I do now? Does anyone know how I can get my money back?
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0: 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Somebody say the devil is a liar. The devil is a liar. It is now 18 minutes past 3 o'clock. My name is Soba, ready to take your calls and messages. I think we'll start off with messages, as many as they are, while I look out for the calls. This one here says, greetings, Soba. This one is like saying, look for black gold at night. Even JJ Okocha, Nigerian government, under Peter Obi, not fit him money from a bank he invested in. Come the Ponzi scheme. Her greed has landed her in original one chance space jet. Make she listen to her uncle. I am UMG. UMG, thank you. It's amazing how you know this pidgin English. Oh, hello.
1: Good afternoon.
0: A very good afternoon to you. Welcome.
1: Thank you. It's Moses on the line.
0: Hi, Moses. Welcome.
1: Thank you. You are doing amazing.
0: Thank you.
1: It's not how subtly or hardly a tennis ball is hit that makes it exciting to catch.
0: Okay.
1: The ability to bounce back.
0: Okay.
1: On how well it springs.
0: Mm.
1: In other words, it's not about what happens. Mm. The ability to, your shock absorber.
0: Mm.
1: You know? Yes, even in marriages, people go through things, but do you have the shock absorber? People say that I can't tolerate this, and that shows that they don't have the shock absorber. It's not easy anyway, I understand. But like what the uncle is saying, this might be too explicit for the radio, but I've never seen anything that uses a lighter to do a shaving. They say you don't take a fire, not the way you're private, you don't leak fire, go there. A boson is like a home where there is peace. So you don't start a fight in such a places. The only thing you do, you look for a shock absorber. I have never been a fan of pyramid.
0: Mm-hmm.
1: Even when these drugs and all that, say this and that. But unfortunately, I was part of the NBA that they termed Ponzi. I saw somebody fill 50 million naira at then.
0: Jeez.
1: And that is on an other note. I'm just trying to say that we found a way to get back.
0: Mm.
1: Even though that I want to use this opportunity to tell EFCC that someday I will summon them in an international court for hiding NBA and the rest of that. So she should find a way to bounce back. Your ability to bounce back, you might even be in the family might find a way to get you back on track. Because if you start a fight in the family, that a person that doesn't take time to find out what killed father, what that means is that if you not chop well, begin start fight, you might not survive the fight.
0: Dear.
1: So
0: it's
1: a survivor that is important.
0: Mm.
1: You should find a way to survive. That's
0: all
1: my take on that.
0: All right. Thank you so much, Moses, for your contribution. Appreciate that one. Interesting take right there. This one here says, good afternoon, Soba. How are you coping with the rain today, my sister? That's why I said the devil is a liar. Moving on, he says, Soba, please. Play language, nothing for you. He says, I can never overemphasize these words. Stay away from get-rich-quick schemes. Now, passing way NBA Forex no happen to. They still do investment with all these platforms. She should join other family members and count her losses, though it's quite unfortunate she's in this situation. I am Sally. Sally, thank you very much. Hello.
2: Good afternoon, Soba.
0: A very good afternoon to you.
2: This is Kingdom calling from Port Harcourt.
0: Hi, Kingdom. Welcome.
2: How are you doing today, Soba?
0: I'm doing great. Thanks for asking.
2: You see, Soba, this situation which that woman is passing through, that's the life of a businessman. As a businessman or a businessman, don't underrate or risk. It was a risk. But he was supposed to experiment the money. He was not supposed to just push in. I think the first experiment was fine. The second was fine. He was supposed to see hold on and watch out for 5 months. But he rushed. However, he should pick up courage and bounce back.
0: Okay.
2: That's who we are in business.
0: Mm-hmm.
2: We never give up. We never quit.
0: Okay. keep trying. Okay. Thank you so much. That's a businessman right there. Appreciate your contribution. Moving on. This one here says, good afternoon, Suba. Good afternoon to you too. Most of us are victims due to the willingness to make ends meet in a country where laws are not working or only working for a selected few. Okay. Financial schemes are introduced without proper monitoring by our financial institutions, and this has continued to rob legitimate earners of their hard earnings. I even lost 600K in one of the schemes recently, but to whom do I complain? It's unfortunate, my dear, but please try to gather yourself back. The police cannot solve your problem. Rather, they will even collect extra money from you for logistics. Your cousin that introduced you to the scheme did not force you to join. Neither did he collect, it's a she actually, neither did she collect your money and register you by force. She equally lost her own money. Okay. It goes on to say, it's a give and take thing. You even testified of making withdrawals just that you want more and ended up investing huge amounts. Be of courage for Nkiruka. Oh, Lord. Be of courage for Nkiruka in life. Treat yourself of the high blood pressure and be fit again. Money comes and money goes. Easy come, easy go. No be small. This is my take. I am Ajoku Light. Ajoku, thank you very much for your contribution. Appreciate that one. Aptly put. And here comes Promise Ihunwa. Promise here says, good afternoon, Soba. Trust your weekend went well. Okay, I'll skip that one. My take is that she's greedy and she got the result of her greed. It says, did you give the money to him or you invested personally into the scheme? But if he can refund anything, thank your God. If not, if you prosecute him, it's a harm. Okay. And find him guilty, your money don't go. Hear your uncle's advice. It says, as he de sweet you, he de pain. He de pain you. Oh, Lord. This is Promise. Promise says, Mr. Jerry's paternity leave. He never finish, oh, my brother. Promise, oh, thank you so much. Hello. Oops, I missed that call. Please call me back. Good afternoon, Soba. And how are you doing? I'm doing great. Thanks for asking. Does it mean that people cannot learn till now? Talking about these Ponzi schemes. It says, how can you invest such amount into a business that's not legitimate? Well, your money is gone. Nothing to do about it. MMM online business opened my eyes. So since then, I don't involve myself in all these online cash outs. The greedy ones fall into their trap. I am Chika, texting from Port Harcourt. Chika, thank you so much. A very good afternoon to you. Hello. Hello, good afternoon. Hello. Yeah, can I read anything? All right, call me back then. Away from Chika, this one here says, hi, Soba. This is Tony from Aba. Hi, Tony. Says, how is work? Work is going great. Let's pause with Tony's message. Hello. Hello.
3: Yes, Soba,
0: how are you doing? Hi, I'm good.
3: Good afternoon.
0: A very good afternoon to you.
3: So, it's unfortunate for the young lady to have lost her money. But to be candid to her, there is nothing she can do about it. If she take the matter to the police, nothing will come out of it.
0: Chai.
3: It's even if she takes the matter to court, because she invested the money herself, the court cannot find that guy, lady, they cannot find her guilty because she did not offend it by fraudulent means. She was naive too. She was naive too. The business is not her own. She saw a business opportunity, introduced her, and she willingly joined. So there is nothing she could have done than to do the due diligence herself. Since she did not do any due diligence herself, she entered it out of her own volition. From the legal point of view, the lady that introduced her has no liability. She will bear the consequences of her decision to invest. So she should let it be like that, maintain a good relationship with the cousin, because the cousin saw something she thought was good and introduced her. Unfortunately, it turned out this way. There is no malice involved. There is no premeditation to deceive that was involved. So she should accept it. What if everything has gone right? What if she has made 20 million out of the 10 million? Will she have come to Tobac and say, how do I spend the money? So she could bear it now and maintain a good relationship. She cannot be talking her to get her money. Where will she think she will get the money now? Nowhere. So it is one of those things that happen. She should accept the liability and find a way to move on.
0: Okay.
3: Thank you so much.
0: Indeed, though. Indeed. Hey, people are eating your money. I don't hear from you. I don't hear. This one here says, good afternoon, Soba. She should forget about the money because her cousin no put gun for her neck. Okay. It's all right. I am Dami. Dami, thank you very much for your contribution. Appreciate that one. Moving on away from Dami, this one here says, okay, hold on. Good afternoon, Sister Soba. How are you doing? I'm doing great. Thank you so much for asking. Have you seen the rain? I have seen the rain. It says, quick money. No. No matter what the name sounds, no matter what it looks like, don't invest in it. It's the same as MMM. It's your fault. It is your fault. You went too far by putting that amount of money. My son is a victim of one of it. He even went as far as borrowing money to put in it. Oh, Chimo. Is she a shareholder? That's talking about the cousin. Is she a shareholder? My sister, just be strong for yourself. Full stop. My name is Charles. Charles, thank you very much for your contribution. Appreciate that one. Mommy B with the swag is here. She says, good afternoon. Soba, how are you? I'm doing great. Howdy. I'm doing great. She says, my dear, now greed, they worry Nigerians. My dear, move on. I was talked into it like craze, but I refuse to invest like the stubborn mule I be.

0: type in English. You people should help me. Help me. Help me. Oh, Lord. That's Mommy B with the swag. Oh, yes. I didn't read. Finish Tony from Abbas message. Tony says, hi, Soba. How is work? Work is great. I want to tell that my sister to chill. Hey, wait, they say you should chill. 10 million. They say you should chill. No be only her, NRC, and other wuru wuru money doubling scheme. Play Ojoro. Mm-hmm. It says, though her money was too much, she should count that as one of those Mugu man go fall for. Oh, Lord. One of those Mugus man go fall for, okay, in his lifetime. You know, go win every day. You don't lose the money, but he said, you don't lose the money, be say you don't lose the money. Oh, people. Try and help get your cousin out of police custody and beg her to give you some money from the commission she got from all the investors she brought into the business. Ndo, he says, sorry. I am Tony from Aba. Tony, thank you very much for your message. Appreciate that one. Away from Tony. What is on here says, good afternoon, beautiful Soba. I am Sammy and I'm texting from Port Harcourt. She has learned the hard way. The Holy Book says, godly contentment is great gain. She should let us hear word. I beg, you will never hear word. Not on this matter. Sammy, you will not. Thank you very much, Sammy, for your contribution. Appreciate that one. If you're just tuning in, welcome. SOS is live on your radio. And here's the story for today. I like to keep my money in the bank and just let it grow. Fixed deposits, shares, stocks, and the likes. And I've been okay with whatever interest I get. That was until Uche, my cousin, came with her extremely lucrative business idea. It was simple, a pyramid scheme that will make me more money in weeks than the banks. She already had other of my cousins who also had plunged some good amount of money into the scheme and had cashed out. I called every one of them and they all confirmed this. So for starters, I put in 1 million naira and got 1.2 million naira. Then I put in 3 million and got 3.6. To me, that wasn't a lot of money, so I put in 10 million, which was part of the money I had planned to go buy goods with from China. The deal was to wait for 1 month for the money to mature so that I'll get it, then proceed to China. Tuesday last week, I was told that the scheme had crashed with my money gone. I collapsed and was rushed to the hospital. My BP has been up the roof ever since. My cousin has been arrested by some of the investors. I called other family members who also invested to know our next move. They didn't invest much, as the highest amount was about 3 million. They have all decided to cut their losses and move on, but I don't think I can. So I reported to Uncle Ndubisi, the oldest man in our family. My daughter, he said, as an insider, a family member, you shouldn't be making trouble. Instead, be calm and let us see how we can free your cousin from police custody. Be calm? My 10 million naira gone just like that, and I'm being told to be calm? What can I do now? Does anyone know how I can get my money back?
1: 0809-1121-911 or 0802-4000-911. On WhatsApp, 0704-4994-911.
0: Be nice. When you send your messages, be nice. SOS is live on your radio and time is of the essence, so I'm moving. Hello, my name is Soba. What's your name?
2: Hello, Omar. Good afternoon and happy rain day.
0: Same to you. Welcome.
2: This is Away Away.
0: Hi, Away. Nice to hear from you.
2: Well, nice hearing from you, Soba. How's work and how's the rain?
0: All is well, my brother. The rain. We're

0: managing. We're managing.
1: I like that. I like that word. We are managing.
0: Let's get into the
1: business of today. If that lady was managing, she wouldn't have been in this Ojukwu kind of situation.
0: Ojukwu.
1: She failed to manage what she had.
0: Mm.
1: Contentment, they say, is the root of what you get yourself at peace.
0: Mm.
1: But she said she was contented with what she had. She started with one, she had 1.2.
0: Mm.
1: Three, she has 3.6.
0: Mm.
1: And she became Ojukwu Koro-like.
0: Mm-hmm.
1: And she invested her fortune into it. So who is she wholly responsible?
0: Hey.
1: Why is she crying wolf?
0: Mm.
1: And for... So, but na ponzi.
0: Mm-hmm.
1: She knows nothing about ponzi. She's supposed to know nothing about ponzi.
0: Mm.
1: Don't put all her money. Ponzi will tell you, say, put your extra, that is... the least money you think is not relevant to you.
0: Yeah, true.
1: That is one of the rules and regulations.
0: True.
1: So if she fails to abide to the rules and regulations of the Ponzi scheme, she is a victim of her own circumstances. She should not hold anybody responsible.
0: Sure.
1: Even the investor should not hold the person that bring them in, the person that said is increasing.
0: Mm.
1: They should not hold that person responsible, as far as I'm concerned. No.
0: Mm.
1: Understand? So everything has its rules and regulations. This is not the first time. MMM,
0: mm-hmm.
1: the cash, isn't
0: mm-hmm.
1: it?
0: Mm-hmm.
1: I think first, that's definitely, these Ponzi schemes have come and gone, and they all crashed, and they crashed out.
0: Mm-hmm.
1: So we're supposed to have learned that if you are putting anything or investing anything into Ponzi, it should be your least earned money, something that will not make you cry blood and tears.
0: Mm-hmm.
1: Mm-hmm. So, see, as far as she should bear the loss, and whosoever that thinks they should arrest that person that invited into the scheme, they should free that person.
0: Mm.
1: Because they fail to know that Ponzi has rules and regulations.
0: Mm-hmm.
1: So I beg, let's make sure there with good faith.
0: Chai.
1: So once again, this is Owe. You have to end this. You fail to manage.
0: God bless you. I appreciate your contribution. Thank you so much. Oh, she failed to manage. She says Ojukwu Koro. In case you don't know what that means, it's Yoruba language for, in local parlance, big eye. Yeah, that's what it means. Hello, good to have you on the show. Greed. Hello.
2: Hello, good afternoon, Soba.
0: A very good afternoon to you. Welcome.
2: Yeah, my name is Promise.
0: Hi, Promise.
2: Let me just, happy rainy day.
0: Ah, same to you. It's a thing.
2: Let me just give you my little contribution.
0: Go ahead.
2: You know, one thing about Ponzi scheme is the moment you invest at your first time,
0: mm-hmm.
2: there is this, I don't know if it's greed or this spirit to want to continue.
0: Yeah.
2: So the best advice I will give everyone is, please don't invest in Ponzi scheme.
0: Mm-hmm.
2: Don't invest at all. No matter how juicy it is, no matter how good it sounds, don't invest. The truth is that the lady invested at first.
0: Mm-hmm.
2: And the spirit came upon her to continue. Are you getting me?
0: Yeah.
2: So please, nobody should, no matter how sweet or how good it sounds. I remember doing MMM, and I think the week I convinced my cousin to invest way back MMM.
0: Mm-hmm.
2: That week MMM crashed. I think it was on a Sunday. He invested 300K. On his first investment ever.
0: Oh, Lord.
2: On a Sunday. After months of talking to him, he invested on a Sunday. I think during the week, MMM crashed. He was down for weeks. I could not even go to see him. Are you getting me?
0: Mm-hmm.
2: So please, I will advise everyone, please don't try it.
0: Mm.
2: Don't try it.
0: Mm-hmm.
2: It has its own spirit.
0: Mm-hmm.
2: That's just how I would ask.
0: Thank you so much for your contribution. Makes a world of sense. Hey, are you going to listen? That's the problem. Moving on, this one here says, Soba, tell her to go and sit down. What if she's already sitting down? What should she do next? What does she expect from a Ponzi scheme? Huh? She's just acting on emotions. Soon she will wake up to reality. Soba, how are you doing? I'm Franklin. Franklin, thank you so much for your contribution. Appreciate that one. Away from Franklin, this one here says, good day, Soba. I was very little when my mom told me about how she lost some of her money in one certain Umana Bank. Hey, I remember. God, I can't believe I did that. I remember that Umana Bank. Okay, in Port Harcourt. And for this reason, I am apprehensive when anyone tells me about some sort of high interest investment. Nevertheless, in December 2026, my wife pushed me to invest in the so-called MMM, of which I invested 50K, only hoping to cash out 75K in January 2017. Behold, it ended in voicemail. Oh, Chimo. There's nothing anyone will tell me now about this Ponzi scheme that I will agree to, no matter how embellished it'll sound. Regardless of the interest rate, I'd rather tie the money into a verified and documented landed property, property business with lesser risk factor. Wisdom. My advice to our complainant is for her to investigate if Uche is part of the organized crime as a facilitator to swindle unsuspecting people to invest with the promises of commission per time. Okay. Whatever be the case, if she can recover a little portion from the scheme, please get it and move on with your life. But if you can't eventually, then let it go, as suicide is never an option at this juncture. It's not. It wasn't even raised. It says greed was what pushed you into this. I hope this serves as a lesson to all of us forthwith. I am Comrade Chima Ubani from Old Port Harcourt Township. Comrade, thank you very much. A very good afternoon to you. Ooh, I missed that one. Phobis is here. Phobis says, good afternoon, Suba. Trust you're doing great. Yes, I am. Please tell the lady not to trouble our ear with her. It says we are listening to good music on this station. It's a rainy day. She wants to reap where she did not sow. But she sold. Now, is it 10 million that she sold? Now, what do you mean, Ripuya, she did not sow? She sold 10 million. What do you mean? It says, your greed has landed you in the hospital. I am Phobis. Phobis, thank you very much for your contribution. Appreciate that one. It is a wah. Okay, moving on. This one here says, good afternoon, Suba. Your heaven is viewed once. Because of that Lagba Jazz song you played, your heaven is view once. Oh Lord. Isabella. Moving on. It says, for the person who lost money to a pyramid scheme, she should just take her L and move on. That's the consequence of greed. She shouldn't form innocent. This isn't the first Ponzi scheme crashing in the country. Money is gone. Yeah, money is a gun. My name is Isabella, texting from Elelewon. Hello.
3: Hello.
0: A very good afternoon to you.
3: Yeah, Zaba, good afternoon.
0: Good afternoon.
3: My name is Bright.
0: Hi, Bright. Welcome. Go ahead.
3: Okay, my advice to her, let her just console herself because she will not be herself. All of us, as we are here now, we do MMA. Our money is cash, or even my own 20 million today. I think about it and I move on. Thanks for saying, not the outside and my own brother. And most of the cousins who then involved, so making job console herself. Because if she die now, the money will not come back.
0: Her
3: life will not come back. So let her just move on and plan well again.
0: Wow.
3: At least that one don't teach her a lesson.
0: Thank you. Thank you so much for your contribution. My money. Oh, Lord. Hey. I'm not coming to work again. I'm not doing anything. I'm going to sulk for a whole year, if not more. 20 what? Hey, Holy Ghost. Hello, good to have you on the show.
3: Well, you said this is how much? So,
0: Charles, what are you buying? Hi, Charles.
3: I'm trying to do my own. I want to do my own Ponzi scheme.
0: It can never happen, Charles. You know better.
3: It has happened to me before.
0: Give me gist.
3: They say their name. What do they call that? Their name first. All trust. I was in Bonny 2014. Mm. They carry my 500,000, carry my wife 200,000 around.
0: Ew.
3: Now, friends can't tell us. So, most of us have been involved in these things. You see, it's greed. Does I say greed? This is in person of making more money.
0: Yeah.
3: And sometimes, like, I have a strong decision, I don't want to do it.
0: Mm.
3: I have seen many have refused.
0: Mm.
3: Until a very close friend came to meet me and told me, his father just invested 10 million and got 30 million.
0: Yeah.
3: Over my brain whined.
0: Mm-hmm.
3: So for 3 months, they'll put 500 and I was like, if I pick this money up, I'm going to buy my wife
0: Chai.
3: All of a sudden, the moment, the very time I put, the book was big, put Wama. 1 month, no reach. So but the issue is this. Our dear sister, and those other people that went to arrest that person, you all have no right to arrest her.
0: Okay.
3: Voluntarily, you all did what you did.
0: Mm.
3: She only preached to you.
0: Mm.
3: And you are convinced in your mind that you are going to make more money.
0: Yeah.
3: Your own self, you've even tested. You put 1 million. It brings you 1.2. Your brain shake. You go put another 3 million. It gives you 3.6. Your head can't play data. You say, no, this is not real money. I want to collect 10 million with 10 million.
0: Mm-hmm.
3: When you put 10 million, the people that have boats, because they go to China, the ship never come back from China. When the ship come from China, they go give you 10 million.
0: Oh, sad.
3: So you do not have that moral standing to go and arrest her.
0: Mm.
3: If you had made all the money, would you have given it to her?
0: Right.
3: You would have been enjoying it on your own.
0: Mm-hmm.
3: So please don't go and arrest her. Those of us who are arrested her should allow her be.
0: Mm.
3: But be informed that next time, think. And for the scholar that said Ponzi scheme only tell you put the money you are not interested in. It's only bad schemes that tell you that on bad shops.
0: Mm.
3: Put the one you are not so much, what you don't really need.
0: Charles, you know so much of these things. Wow, interesting.
3: No Ponzi scheme. Yes, I'm a footballer now.
0: It's okay.
3: Will come and tell you, say, no, wait, let me just give the information.
0: Oh, no Ponzi scheme
3: will tell you, use the one that you do not want. They want you to invest even your life in it, so they will go with your life at once.
0: Ew. Thank you, Charles.
3: That is why
0: you
3: are there.
0: Thank you.
3: So please, all of us, open our eyes.
0: It's
3: one just recently ran away with, they call them NROC. So please, open it. This was just a comment last week.
0: Mm-hmm. Thank you. Charles Brown from Elekahi Housing Estate. Appreciate that one. This one here says, good day, beautiful Suba. I'm Nelson and I'm texting from Port Harcourt. Let her listen to uncle. Listen to her uncle. It says, it's money. Her money have Otilo. Oh, Lord. Let me give you a small gist. While we are recording this thing in the studio, myself, my production manager was busy. I was singing Otilo. Oh, yes, Otilo. He was laughing. But really, when you look at it, I mean, what can we say? Anyways, away from that one, Yayi is here. Yayi says, good afternoon, Prince Soba. I invested 1.1 million naira in MBA Forex. It says, that has a physical office and it still crashed after my first rollover. I no die. Even MBA, that is 15% till crash. Okay, I think you mean still. Still crashed. It says 20% weekly. No be juju be that. It says, I beg, make we hear word. My name is Yayi Yayi. Thank you so much for your contribution. Appreciate that one. Dr. Oge is here. Hey, what's up? Dr. Oge here says, good afternoon, beautiful Suba. Good afternoon, beautiful Soba. Trust you are doing fine. You knew it was a Ponzi scheme before you decided to put money in it. How come no one is talking about the fact that if she made it, it was the other person's tears? If she made it, it was on other person's tears. Oh, okay. Wow. Moving on, it says, please listen to your uncle because you put a huge amount of money in a criminal business. Okay. It says, count your losses and move on. It says, like others, this is what big eye and greed can cause. Get rich quick and easy money, they purge. I am Dr. Oge. Dr. Oge, thank you so much for your contribution. Appreciate that one. This one here says, come on. Okay. Abraham Ibiasimia says, good afternoon, Suba. Sometimes things don't come the way we plan it. So I will advise that she should let go. Okay. Away from Abraham Ibiasimia, Miriam Mustafa is here. She says, good afternoon, Suba. Laughing in Ibuna. Oh, I don't even know what that is. Okay. Probably your dialect. I don't know. It says, the person who sent the message is very funny. Is your cousin an investor? Definitely not. More like an investor. Okay. The money is gone. Greed played a major role. Pele, I am Miriam Mustafa. Miriam, thank you so much. Precious from Rukurishi Pipeline here says, my sister, this is what happens to greedy people. Did you ask where they are getting the money that they are adding to you within a short time? Please, I advise that you move on, because we from this part of the world does not learn from the past. Okay. Thank you. I'm Precious. Precious, thank you so much. Away from Precious. This one says, good afternoon, beautiful, pretty, cheerful Suba. Aww. Sweet girl. Did you hear that? Pretty cheerful. Did you hear that? Everybody's in the studio. Moving on, he says, I hope you're doing great in the cold. My sister, the Lord is my strength, though. Mm. He says, so on today's SOS, I want to ask our sister, Madam, you chop money, abi you no chop money? Good question. Because at the end of the day, your cousin didn't introduce the platform to you at gunpoint, and you benefited from it more than once. E sweet you, abi e no sweet you. Oh. And that sweetness from earning cool cash without stress made you to go ahead to do a bigger number. Now it has crashed and your money has entered voicemail. You are panicking. In fact, you are even more greedy to even arrest your cousin, because let me ask again, when you were earning the cool cash, did you give something to your cousin for appreciation at least? Good question, no. It's true. And if the platform didn't crash, you would have still invested more than 10 million naira. So why are you blaming anybody for your greed? It says, you made 3.6 million and you said it wasn't enough for you. You still went ahead to do another. Hey, it says, he says, Madam, please go and release that lady from cell and bear your loss in peace. You have simply learned your own lesson, and you've learned it the hardest way possible. Okay, my name is Happiness. Shalom. Happiness, thank you so much. I hope the rain brings you a pleasant day, Suba. Thank you very much. It says, please console her because she cannot get that money back. Mm-hmm. Even the police and court can't be of much help because she was not tricked into investing because she confessed that she has got some returns from the whole investment. She's a risk taker, but no shock resistance. She should listen to her family and move ahead. I am Tony and I'm texting from Woji. Tony, thank you so much for your contribution. Appreciate. Listen here, says Suba, good afternoon. This is the reason why I fear this online business well. In as much as the word of God says, fear not, something don't reach make you fear well. Oh Lord. It's in English. So I think it's don't reach make you fear. Well. It says, I'm sorry, this happened to you. Losing 10 million naira, especially money you had set aside for your business, is a very difficult experience. Unfortunately, when a pyramid or Ponzi scheme collapses, recovering the money is often difficult, but there are still steps worth taking. Hold on. Wisdom, Solomon, is this you? Oh Lord, help me. Okay. It says, here's what you can do. Stop sending any money. Stop sending any more money. Of course, is this person dumb? Of course, he will not send now. The person who sent the story is not dumb. At this point, you have to stop. If anyone contacts you claiming you need to pay a release fee or tax or verification fee or recovery charge to get your money back, do not pay. If you pay, that means you don't have sense at this point. I mean, really. He goes on to say, there are common follow-up scams. Yeah. Oh, really? So they do follow up as well. For you to give more money. Yeah. Gather your evidence. Keep records of bank transfers, receipts, account statements, screenshots of your investment dashboard, WhatsApp and Telegram conversations, the name, phone numbers, and bank account details of the people involved. Report the matter immediately. Since you are in Nigeria, you cannot report to the fraud. You cannot report the fraud to the Nigerian police, especially at the cybercrime unit. Oh, wait, you can actually. Okay, it says you can also report to the Economic and Financial Crimes Commission. If many victims report the scheme, authorities may be able to trace assets or freeze accounts if funds are still available. This makes sense. Notify your bank if your transfer was recent. Ask whether there is any possibility of tracing or freezing the receiving accounts. Success is not guaranteed, but it is better to act quickly. This is a good message. It says, contact your cousin calmly. Okay. Find out what they know about the platform. If they also invested, they may be another victim. If they knowingly misrepresented the scheme, that is a different matter. Focus first on gathering facts rather than arguing. Good message. Connect with your victims, other victims. He says, if there are many investors working together to file reports and share information, it says this can sometimes strengthen investigation. Emotionally, this kind of loss can leave you feeling shocked, ashamed, and angry. Many intelligent and experienced people have been caught by schemes that paid early profits before collapsing. The early payments are often designed to build trust and encourage larger investments. Of course. It says, from what you've described, if the platform has truly crashed and your operations have disappeared, or operators have disappeared, there is no guaranteed way to recover the 10 million naira. Be very cautious of anyone promising they can recover it for a fee. My name is Wisdom Solomon, texting from Port Harcourt, and that's how I say thank you to everyone who sent in messages today. If your message has not been read, sorry, I gotta go. Ebony is up next. Ebony, love. Hi, love.
4: Hi.
0: We're losing our hair. Yeah. Are we going to do anything to the hair?
4: We don't know yet.
0: We don't know.
4: Our spirits.
0: Since I've known Ebony, how many years now? Ebony is spiritual. Mm-hmm. Is spirit. Spirit leads her to the salon.
4: Am I coming back tomorrow?
0: Try it. No. Try it. No, I'm not doubting. I'm trying to dare you, but let me not dare you, because it's the same thing. It's what spirit has been doing to you for as long as I've known you. So let me not even argue. But please, let's all beg Ebony. Let's send messages and beg her. Even on her show, please do not cut your hair. Please. Why? Do not. We love your hair. I mean, every time you come in here, I say it now. I tell them. Now, what will I be saying now? Eh? What am I going to be saying? Her moro head is shining.
4: You like camo,
0: right? Yeah. No, that's the beautiful thing about you. Whether you cut your hair or you braid it or you fix a weave on, it's beautiful. If I cut my hair, there's a style we cut here, especially because of the shape of Lord. Well, you people will leave this office for me. My name is Soba. Thank you for being a part of the show. Ebony is up next, taking you home in grand style. Easy does it. She's about to light up your radio. I will see you tomorrow. God bless you and see you soon.

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0: federal government has expanded financial support for cancer patients through dedicated health funds and insurance schemes, while increasing investment in local research, drug production, and clinical trials to improve access to affordable treatment. Director General of the National Institute for Cancer Research and Treatment, Usman Malami, disclosed this at the Best of American Society of Clinical Oncology Africa 2026 conference held in Abuja. In the meantime, the Federal High Court in Abuja has remanded two siblings and a third suspect over the fatal stabbing of their businessman father, Ademike Godwin, in the Guzape area of Abuja. The three were arraigned on four counts, including criminal conspiracy, culpable homicide, and offenses under the Same-Sex Marriage Prohibition Act. The court adjourned the case until September 30th, 2026, and ordered their remand at the Suleja Correctional Center pending further proceedings. Moving on, the Independent National Electoral Commission has dismissed allegations by former Vice President Atiku Abubakar that it granted the African Democratic Congress's rival faction led by Nafiu Gombe access codes to upload candidates' names to its nomination portal. The commission also rejected allegations that Amupatan was involved in the internal leadership dispute within the ADC or was acting to undermine opposition parties. Meanwhile, pensioners in the state have commended Governor Fubara for allocating 55 billion naira for monthly pension payments and 20 billion naira for gratuities. However, the chairman of the Nigeria Union of Pensioners, Sami Eke, said budgetary allocations alone are not enough, stressing that prompt release of the funds would help ease the financial challenges facing retirees. On the foreign scene, a huge fire tore through a bar in Thailand's capital, Bangkok, on Sunday night, killing at least 28 people and critically injuring 25 others. Eyewitnesses say the fire started near the stage of the bar, then spread rapidly, causing a power outage and engulfing the room with smoke. Firefighters said they found the bodies of most of the victims in a bathroom, where they had apparently sought shelter from the flames. In sport, Arsenal have surpassed 1,000 England international caps earned by players while representing the club, following the Three Lions 2026 FIFA World Cup quarterfinal victory over Norway. According to Arsenal, 73 players have contributed to the milestone since goalkeeper Jimmy Ashcroft became the club's first England international in 1906. And in business, the Group Chief Executive Officer of the Nigerian National Petroleum Company Limited, Bayo Ojulari, has reaffirmed the company's commitments to repositioning itself beyond oil and gas production, saying it is evolving into a platform that connects investments, technology, policy, and talents to drive sustainable energy development in Nigeria and across Africa. And that was the headline news. I am Sonia Edwin. Thank you for listening.
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Welcome to the show, Sports Extra, on the Classic Station, Classic FM 91.1, playing every song, you know. My name is Benson Clement, and this evening on Sports Extra, I have a lot to discuss. Football transfer news. Manchester United, well, they've announced a new signing, and they are going for another, a top midfielder that applies his trade with Aston Villa. And not forgetting, I will talk about a little bit of the Super Falcons of Nigeria. They've started their campaign ahead of the Women's Africa Cup of Nations. The Flamingos, of course, they now know their opponents ahead of the FIFA Under-17 Women's World Cup. And all these plus a little extra. Also reflect on what happened over the weekend, talking about the FIFA World Cup. And most likely, we'll have an interview session, but of course, we'll begin with the news section. The interview section will be centered on Nigerian hockey, and a lot to talk about on Sports Extra. Don't go anywhere. I'll be right back with the details.

Let's start the show right now with the news section of Sports Extra. So we'll begin with fencing. Of course, you know the sports known as fencing because Nigeria's fencing hopefuls are preparing to step into one of the sport's grandest stages as they head to Hong Kong for the 2026 World Fencing Championships. Now, the stage at the Asia World Expo from the 22nd of Asia World Expo from the 22nd to the 30th of July 2026. The tournament will bring together more than 1,000 elite athletes from over 100 countries. Of course, making it the most prestigious event in the sports outside the Olympic Games. This is huge. Now, leading the Nigerian squad is 18-year-old Nkosi Bro, who climbed to 5th position in the world rankings after his quarterfinal finish at the 2026 African Championships in Abidjan, that is in Cote d'Ivoire. Now, his compatriot, Oluwa Folayemi, rated 120th, will join forces with Nkosi in Hong Kong alongside 16-year-old Olen Phoenix, ranked 507th globally. So we have three representing Nigeria. So let's see, wish them all the best from the 22nd to the 30th in July 2026, and of course, precisely in Hong Kong. Now, that takes us to reflecting on what happened over the weekend. We'll begin with this man, talking about Yannick Sinner. He made headlines for all the right reasons. Of course, he took pride in, again, bouncing back from adversity as he celebrated retaining his Wimbledon title. Remember, he defeated Alexander Zverev in four sets. And of course, let me remind you that 12 months ago, this man known as Yannick Sinner arrived in London on the back of a heartbreaking five-set loss to Carlos Alcaraz at the French Open. Now, this year, he is now the champion as regards Wimbledon in the men's event. Now, let's take a listen to that man, Yannick Sinner. He's on Sports Extra to reflect on his success over the weekend, talking about the Wimbledon Championship.

0: What did you learn about yourself most over the past 2 weeks?
1: Many things, to be honest, because I understand more and more how important the team around you is, because not only they know how much of effort and work you put in daily, and after Paris we changed a couple of things. We had very, very long days in Monaco and working on the physical side. And I always look for honest people around me, because they are going to tell me, even in good days, but also in bad days, what we need to change. And I'm doing everything possible to be the best possible version of myself. And I'm dedicating my whole life to be the best tennis player as I can be for myself. And because I understood the competition is not against anyone else, it's just about myself. And yeah, that's it. So I'm very happy about my team as well.
2: You just said him talking about Yannick Sinner reflecting on his triumph over the weekend over Alexander Zverev, the German. Of course, it ended 6-7, 7-6, 6-3, 6-4. A huge win for that man, Yannick Sinner. Now, the lady from Czech Republic is not left out. The lady known as Linda Noshkova, she sealed her maiden Grand Slam title as she became the third Czech women's Wimbledon champion in 4 years, with victory over compatriot Karolina Muchová over the weekend. It ended 6-2, 7-5, 6-3. Of course, Noshkova followed fellow Czech champions known as Markéta Vondrousová in 2023 and Barbara Krejčíková in 2024 in lifting the Venus Rosewater dish on center court. Like I said, she defeated Karolina Muchová, also from the Czech Republic. So let's take a listen to what that lady, she's on Sports Extra this evening.
3: It's incredible today, and all these matches have been so tough, so physically or mentally tough today especially. You know, it's never easy to get the last point. Caro, you really made me work for it. We're friends. I'm so glad that I could play my first Grand Slam final with you. I think we made a history today. I believe that all our Czech fans at home are proud of us, so no matter the result today, I think it was a good day for both of us.

0: Of course, you know that the Super Falcons of Nigeria will be at the Africa Women's Cup of Nations. Of course, that will take place in Morocco later this month. And as it stands today, they began preparations for the 2026 Women's Africa Cup of Nations with the opening of their training camp in Casablanca, that is in Morocco. Now, 10-time African champions will use the Casablanca Cup to fine-tune their preparations before traveling to Rabat, where they will play their Group C fixtures. Now, Justin Madugu's side will be aiming to secure a record-extending 11th WAFCON title at the tournament in Morocco. Now, the Super Falcons are drawn or have been drawn in Group C with debutants Malawi, Zambia, and Egypt. Now, that takes us to the Flamingos. They will face Poland, Puerto Rico, and Korea DPR in Group B at the 2026 FIFA Under-17 Women's World Cup. Now, Akin Busari's side qualified for the competition following an 8-5 aggregate victory over the young Amazons of Benin Republic. Now, the West African side will face Poland in their opening fixture at the Women's Football Complex Pitch 4 in Rabat on the 17th of October. Now, their second game is against Puerto Rico, and it will hold at the Women's Football Complex Pitch 4, of course, in Rabat on Tuesday, the 20th of October. The Flamingos will round off their group stage or their group stage campaign against two-time champions Korea DPR at the Women's Football Complex Pitch 1, also in Rabat, on Friday, the 23rd of October. The 10th edition of the FIFA Under-17 Women's World Cup will take place in Morocco from the 17th of October to the 7th of November 2026. Now, let's take a pause with the news section as regards Sports Extra. I told you earlier on, or earlier this evening or on the show, that we'll be having a wonderful section where we'll talk about Nigerian hockey, what is happening as regards hockey here in the country and also in Play 2. And I want to say I have the privilege of having the studio with me, the chairman of the Hockey Association, of course, in Faraway Play 2, and we are in River State. Mr. Arthur Jumbo is in the building. Good evening. Welcome to Sports Extra.
1: Yeah, good evening, Mr. Benson. Thank you for having me here.
0: Okay, good to have you on the show. Mr. Ato, first, I have to say congratulations to Team Play 2. I saw how they performed. They just concluded the Hockey Super League in Abuja. The female team finished second. They lost to Kada Stars. And the male team played against the Kada Stars as well, the male side of the Kaduna team. And they had a wonderful game, even though it was a nerve finish, 3-2 it ended. And Kada Stars, they were crowned champions, but your team also did so well. First off, I would like you your overall view of your team's performance, that is the Play 2 male and the Play 2 female performance at the just concluded Super League, before we start discussing other stuff concerning the hockey development in Play 2 State.
1: Okay. Thank you, Mr. Benson. Well, I will say the performance of my team, I will use this word, awesome. Mm. They had a good tournament. Mm. You know, we really didn't play against Kada Stars. Mm. We played against the Nigerian team.
0: That is the national team.
1: The national team. Mm. And my girls also didn't play against the Kada Queens played against Nigerian side. Mm. In a team that you have about 11 Nigerian players and maybe, I think for the male, probably 13. Mm. And so you are playing against the national side. So it's Plateau State against the Nigerian national team. Mm. And you were there when we had the male finals. Yeah. And you saw what happened.
0: Yeah.
1: In fact, there's something up. Maybe, okay, let me just discuss about the team. Let me leave the other side of the hockey problem. Yeah. You know, we did very well. Mm. You know, we are the only team that was able to score two goals against Kada Stars. In fact, they were struggling. They were equalizing.
0: Yeah.
1: You understand me?
0: Coming from behind.
1: Coming from behind. So it was a fine one. Mm. You know, and I think it's because of the hard work. Mm. Those guys were in camp for over a month. Mm. And there's no way they will have such inputs and they will not have a good outcome. Mm. So it was a good one. It was a classic final. I don't think we've had it this good in hockey Super League finals. It was a good one. Mm. You know, it was a very, it's like we playing finals, the Nations Cup finals, African Nations Cup final.
0: Mm.
1: And my team did very well. I'm so proud of them. You know, we lost 3-2 and I was still giving money.
0: Yeah.
1: I gave them money. Yeah. I gave the Spiritus money because I was excited. They played hockey.
0: Yeah.
1: You know, despite the odds that we had, the officiating and the rest,
0: yeah.
1: You know, if we didn't have rough officiating, the match against against the Nigerian police and against the Niger Flickers,
0: yeah.
1: If we won any of those matches, we would have won the cup. You understand me? So it's just the normal Nigerian local stupid what they call it politics that don't have, you know, any
0: headway,
1: any good outcome. Because after you play this profitable politics, when you go to the international platform now, you don't have anything to give. So it's not good for the game. It's not good for the game. Something happened today, you know, in our hockey platform. The umpire that handled our final match posted something, you know, trying to give praises to one of the team manager of Kaduna, you know, team. So you can imagine. So I called the umpires manager and said, please go through and see what one of your umpires, has published. An umpire is like a judge.
0: Yeah.
1: In the judiciary, you are like a judge.
0: You don't take sides.
1: You know, you are like, you know, you are a secret person. You know, people, you don't entangle yourself with people. But you can imagine an umpire publishing such. So you will just know what has happened.
0: What
1: played out. So that's what we feel. But my guys did fantastically, you know, fine. I'm so proud of them.
0: Okay, now let's talk about the development of hockey in Plateau State.
1: Yeah.
0: Since you took over as the chairman of the state, you've been, you know, presiding over Team River, even though you still have affiliation with the hockey association here in River State. But you have, I've seen the growth level of the Plateau hockey from when you took over till where they are right now. So what do you think is the secret behind the success of the growth of hockey in Plateau State, both in the male and in the female?
1: It's just vision. When you have vision, you will have something to drive you. You know, when I came in, I saw the decay of the team, especially the male side. You know, but it was I waited for 2 seasons to see how I can manage the male side. So I focused on the female, and I was able to do that. Since I came in, we've had silver, bronze, silver. You understand me, for the female. It was just last year. I now put in a little effort in the male side. So when you have vision will drive you to make sacrifice. I made my own personal sacrifice. Like for the female, I pulled in about 4 players that I paid salary for a year.
0: Wow.
1: My personal
0: every
1: money.
0: Month.
1: Yes, every month I was paying them. I was paying them every month. So I pulled them in, then I pulled in some. But I think they were receiving salaries, but you know, I was still giving them some upkeeps. So you have to make that sacrifice, because there's no way you have a vision and you want to have you don't want to make sacrifice. You don't want to squeeze yourself. So that is it. So there's finance was really involved. You know, then when I faced the male side, I did the same thing. You know, for you to get a player from the Kaduna side is tough, but I did it. Everybody was, wow. How did he do that? You know, I got to the mother of that guy. You know, I had a relationship with the mother, like, you know, talking to the mother. You don't want your child to have a good future? Is it just hockey? Let him think of something else. You know, we don't want him to just play hockey. We want him to also have a better future. I went to the extent of renovating their house in Kaduna.
0: Wow.
1: With my own personal money.
0: Wow.
1: And that guy is Nigerian player too. He plays defense for Nigeria.
0: And he has not received this kind of incentive before.
1: Who will give him?
0: Wow.
1: So this year, we now started, last year I started paying him every month too. I started paying him every month. But lucky enough, this year, was it 2 months back, we were able to secure a contract, you know, stuff for him from the plateau. He's getting just like about 90K every month.
0: Okay.
1: Now.
0: That's impressive. Yeah. Trying to encourage the player. You're not just playing for nothing. Mm-hmm. You're playing for something. And now that's, you've talked about, you said vision. Now, the team also, they are not just playing on the local scene. They've gone they've played international competitions in Ghana, in Egypt, several. So, can you talk us through how you were able to, you know, galvanize the team, also the coaching? Because you can get good players, but you don't have the right coaching. How about the coaching setup?
1: Exactly, Mr. Benson. You see, I have changed a lot of things in hockey in Nigeria. You know, I brought in a coach.
0: Okay.
1: I brought in one of the national coaches. I brought him, and it was tough. You know, you have like four coaches in a team, and you're bringing in somebody that is not even an indigenous, not Nigerian factor, indigenous team. So when I brought him, everybody was like, how? I said, look, if you want me to manage this team, you will allow this man to work for me. You know, you don't have the knowledge, this guy. In fact, was it 2 years back? I was doing manager work and I was doing coaching work. Kind of. You understand me? So this guy came in and he transformed. In fact, he transformed, you know, hockey in
0: Plateau. That's Coach Little?
1: Yeah, Coach Little. Tunde Odedekun.
0: Okay.
1: You know, so and I brought in a goalkeeper trainer also.
0: Oh,
1: you understand me now? Not just you know, coach that, you know, that, you know, that gives you technical for the players only. What about the goalkeepers? So I brought in somebody that, look, I want you to dedicate your time, you know, with these goalkeepers. And you see, I think the first year, that was 2 years back, he started. One of our goalkeepers made the national team.
0: So that shows huge growth. Now let's talk about how, in terms of partnership, the government, have they been playing a role? Talking about the Plateau State government, have they been involved, or you've just been the person, you know, pioneering all this?
1: No. We've been enjoying the government support. Yes, you know, the patron we have now is the elder brother of the governor.
0: Okay, the patron of
1: Plateau. Yes, okay. Mr. Manasseh. He's the elder brother to the governor, and he played hockey.
0: Okay.
1: In fact, we played the same year, 91, we played for the country that same year. You understand me now? So he has been very, very helpful. You know, the big problem we have, not the government as part, the governor or whatever.
0: Yeah.
1: What I call it, local politics of the sports council, you know, is a big, huge problem for us. You know, I don't know what the world, I don't know their fight, I don't know their problem. But you see, I tell them, look, government want to help us, and government will not just send you money without proposal.
0: True.
1: So sometimes when we put out this proposal, say, hey, it's too much. Is it your father's money? It's not your father's money.
0: Yeah.
1: It's not your father. The governor is there. He has not complained. So why are you complaining, you director? So that's just a little problem we have. But the government have been fantastically, you know, encouraging.
0: Okay. Yeah. Now let's look at how can hockey be? Yes, it has grown.
1: Yeah.
0: But how can it get better? Do you think the government should build a hockey pitch in Plateau? Also, have an academy of sort, of course, in that state, so that you can groom the younger ones, so that when these the elderly ones or the older ones start, you know, fading away, these younger ones, that there will be a synergy, a smooth transition.
1: Yes, what I did is for we to have the government attention, which we have gotten now.
0: Perfect.
1: So when you want to talk about development, they will listen to you.
0: Okay.
1: Because they will ask you, where is the result? Why do you want us to come in to do this? But now you can't deny us. The results are just there.
0: Okay.
1: You understand me? So the next phase, which will be next year, we are going back to schools.
0: Okay.
1: We are going back to schools. We need to, you know, get, you know, the younger ones into the game. We have a lot of old players in our team, which we are trying to, you know, start retiring them gradually. Okay. They are fizzling out gradually. But we need to go back to school. Now, we don't even have a pitch in Jos. In fact, in Plateau State generally. That's why we camp mostly in Abuja.
0: Okay.
1: But I know, there is a huge plan.
0: Okay.
1: We having a synthetic pitch in Jaws. Mm. I'm fully aware of that.
0: Okay.
1: The plans are on. We've done a lot of budgeting. So I think after the election.
0: Mm.

0: Governor will come back, that project will really start.
1: Okay, yeah. that shows how much the government are giving attention to hockey and everything. Yeah. Now, the team will be traveling anytime soon to either Ghana and most likely next year to a different country to represent Nigeria and also play in a hockey championship. So, have you guys started plans for the African Championship in Ghana?
0: Not actually. I will be traveling to Jos by the end of this month.
1: Okay.
0: So when I get there, I think I'm going to stay like 5 days.
1: Mm.
0: So because I told them to hold on for me. I don't want any mistakes. Because if you allow them to put it up, sometimes a lot of blunder. So I want to be there. Then I'll put up the estimate with them, they will push it to the governor. But I think that shouldn't be a problem because we'll have ample time. Because I think the championship will be either November or December. So we'll still have time. And because we have an insider there, I don't think they will refuse us.
1: Okay. Now, so let's go back to River State.
0: Okay.
1: So you're doing so great with Play 2 management, like you said, vision.
0: Yeah.
1: Now, you've been doing that for Team Rivers. Unfortunately, they didn't attend the Super League in Abuja. So what can be done? So far, we don't have the administration of sport, no commissioner, a lot happening in River State. So what can be done? How can we take hockey or other sports to a greater level here in River State? What do you think is lacking? And how can we correct it?
0: You just mentioned it now.
1: Vision.
0: No, administration.
1: Okay, administration.
0: Well, you don't have a commissioner, you don't have a commissioner, you don't have a board, you don't have hockey board, you don't have basketball board, you don't have, so you whatever you do, you're on your own. Do you understand me? Whatever you do, you're on your own. But we are trying our best. We still have our kids that we'll keep encouraging.
1: Yeah.
0: You know, the last time I traveled, I got some six. In fact, we'll have facility kind of when it comes to six and ball presently in River State, and we'll still encourage our young ones. Do you know that the plateau team female will have about six Rivers girls there?
1: Wow.
0: Yes. I have to push them because they were just dormant doing nothing here. I have to push them out. So it's a plus for we. You understand me now? For the male, we used to have two. But now I have just one for the male. So you see, so I believe when you have a setup, when you have the board, when you have the commissioner, like I said, I wanted them to get our attention. That is a plateau state. If the Rivers people don't have our attention, you can't do certain things.
1: Okay.
0: If they don't recognize that, look, there's sports in River State, not just football.
1: Yeah.
0: You have other sports in River State. Then people can start doing something. It bleeds my heart when I go for a tournament. I see states. Sorry. I want to say this. You see states that don't have much of this income. You have. You see, you'll be presenting a team, male and female team. You see things like Adamawa that don't have much. Their economic stand is not that strong compared to River State. You see them present teams. You say, what is happening? And River State will tell you we don't have money for championship. That's crazy. That's a misnomer. We shouldn't be crying for money. How much to present a team? Hockey is just like football because I think football, hockey, and cricket probably has the highest number of. And what about, you say volleyball will not travel. You say handball that is just like maybe eight or thereabouts.
1: They will not travel.
0: How much? How much? You know, when you keep these kids busy, when you keep them busy, you are taking somebody off the street, off crime.
1: True.
0: And if you take him off crime, you are saving maybe three persons' life too on the street. So they don't even understand these things. When you play hockey, I'm telling you, if you're into hockey or into any sports, you'll be thinking of that sport.
1: True.
0: You'll be thinking of training the next week. You'll be thinking of how you dribble the other person. What made you not to play well last week? You'll be busy with your mind. And there's nothing criminality that will come into you. They don't even understand these things. But I tell you something, and it gets me, it gets me worried. Every year, if you go to our budget, I believe we'll have budget for the year for sports. Budget for the year. And they will not tell you, hey, this one is not going there. But there's a budget. There's a budget, and you budgeted for all of this.
1: Interesting.
0: So it's so disheartening, man. It's disheartening.
1: Okay, first, administrative.

0: let's try to get the right people inside, right? That's what you're trying to say. Get the right people in. And
1: we don't even have.
0: We don't even have.
1: Because we don't have a board. Okay. We should have first. Let us know if they are good or not.
0: Okay.
1: We don't have. You don't have a commissioner. You don't have the board. So we can't even say they are good or not. Or they are performing or they're not performing.
0: Okay. Yeah. But the previous administration, did they give attention to hockey?
1: No. It was fight now. It was fight. Yes. I had a lot of fight with them. And in fact, you know, they dropped my female side. They now dropped my male side. And I said, no, it won't happen. So I had to make calls. And the fact I use all mercenaries I can use. And that was how we were able to travel for Ogun State Festival.
0: You
1: understand me? And that brought the morals of the children down. Because they were like under probability. And do you know, I kept these kids in the hotel before the camping with my own money.
0: So how do you recover your money?
1: It's God. It's God. It's God. I'm sold out to this.
0: Okay.
1: To this cause, you understand me? I'm sold out to this cause. And but let me tell you the truth. Whenever I go for a tournament and I come back, there's always a replacement, a replenishing normal. You know, me, I'm a child of God. So there's no way God will not find a way to, you know, replenish my
0: expenses.
1: My pocket,
0: Interesting. You're still on Classic FM 91.1. This is Sports Extra. And of course, I have the chairman of the Plateau State Hockey Association, Mr. Arthur Jobane, ex-international, the man who introduced five-a-side. For those who don't know, the five-a-side was introduced by Arthur Jumbo. He did that years ago. Just for the record, Arthur, can you, you know, many people don't know what the Hockey Five is all about, how you introduce it. Even before it was now introduced globally, you started it.
1: Of course, we started it. You know, we don't have records in Nigeria.
0: Yeah.
1: The only record I have is the certificate I did with pen. You know, I asked a cousin to just write something.
0: Yeah.
1: That's just the evidence that we have. And we did that thing. How did we do? I came back from school. I was in Ife then. I came back, the hockey pitch at Borokiri was the remind home, Borokiri.
0: Yeah.
1: Yes, the place was so bushy. We need to play hockey. How do we go about playing hockey? We don't have money to get more to mow the place, to cut the grass. So I had to cut the grass. Me and one guy, we now got cutlass and we are cutting the grass. And we now did a small portion. I was okay, let's play five-a-side. That is the first five-a-side in the whole world.
0: now, what year was that?
1: Man, that day should be 1993 or 2, thereabout.
0: Okay, why I ask is because the Hockey Fives, it was introduced by the International Hockey Federation in 2013.
1: So you can imagine. They stole our idea. They stole our idea. In fact, I will get that certificate. I will post it online.
0: Okay.
1: I will send it to FIH and let them see. We started it. It was our idea. They stole it from us.
0: Yeah. So they have to pay.
1: Pay money.
0: Okay, interesting. That is one there. Let's now go to the national team.
1: Okay.
0: Yeah, quickly. National.
1: Okay.
0: Team Nigeria, whenever they go for international competition, it seems like they suffer, and the fast pace of the tough also plays a huge role. Just in Abuja, you know, after the game, the National Sports Commission Chairman Malanse Odiko said that they are working. They want to do everything to bring the blue tough, you know, to Nigeria, which is a good one, but it's bigger than saying something. The most important thing is the action. Now, with that, does it give you any kind of hope that hockey is making an advancement?
1: No hope. No hope. The truth is that when you have that tough there, how long do you play there? How many tournaments do you play on that tough? How many people have tough in their own states? So why don't we get it in the zones? Why don't you get the top?
0: Like in the six geopolitical zones.
1: Why don't you get it? We've gone to play now 1 week. We are done with hockey in Abuja, and we can't play there again because there's no tournament, because we don't have leaders that have understanding. You know, their vision is so clouded. You understand me now? So if you have a Bluetooth, and remember, it's not every Bluetooth that is good. In fact, the ones that Ghana even led, the South Africans came and condemned it that they won't play. They didn't play. During the All African Games, they didn't play. They left. Wow. They didn't play. Yes, they didn't play that tournament. They had to change it. Ghana have changed it now. And it's a Bluetooth. So it's not just all Bluetooth that is good. You understand me? You know, so now even if you lay that Bluetooth there, how many times do we use it? So you come 2 weeks, you use it, and you go for tournament. Sorry for you. Sorry for you. You can't survive it. We can only thrive with the Ghanaian side, the Kenyan side. You know, when we meet the Egyptians, is like you a shark meeting a tilapia. That's the truth. So it's for me, we are not intentional in our growth.
0: Okay.
1: That's the truth. We are not intentional. The Nigeria, you know, we are not intentional in our growth. Even if you go and win the gold medal, what about the growth? What about the growth? You just have maybe a red-made guys that were lucky to win their tournament. What about the growth? How popular now is hockey? See, let me tell you. In 1992, I went to the suya zone in town to buy suya. And one guy saw me, he was talking, And I turned to him, what's wrong with you? He said, hockey.
0: Oh.
1: He came to watch hockey and he saw me play hockey.
0: Those days.
1: Well, we used to play hockey in this Shark Stadium now in town.
0: Yeah.
1: Full capacity. I mean full capacity. We're having a tournament, full capacity. Is it no more now? We don't have it anymore. So it's not, they should think, for me, the leadership should think of how do we revive this? How do we bring this glamour back? And I was telling them, I said, look, I don't think any sports in Nigeria, you know, has the kind of personality that we'll have in hockey. You know, hockey was played in the military.
0: Okay.
1: So we have these top guys there and they're still alive. Some of them are still alive. We can go, we can do a drive if they are intentional. Do a drive. I'm telling you, hockey can rake hundreds of millions. When you do a drive, you do a launch. You know, then you bring, you see, they just, leadership is our problem. That's the truth.
0: Okay, was that why you left the board?
1: Yes, I left. I left the board and they called me to contest. This time I said, no, I'm not going to contest.
0: As a board member or what?
1: As a board member, I said, I'm not going to contest. I'm not going to come back because I can't work with you guys. Do you understand me? If I have to come back, I have to lead you people. Yes, I have to lead you people. If I'm not going to lead you guys, I'm not coming back because your vision is far away from my vision. I think I'm like hyper for them. So I can't. Because, you know, when you are a spare tire, until the tire in that equipment, you know, get bad, they can't use you. True. You can be there for 200 years. Nobody will talk to you.
0: True.
1: So I can't be a spare tire. So I can't walk with them, you know, because if there's any blame, it's the board. You know, they will not say, they will say the board. And when they will write the history, Jumbo, after Jumbo, you know, was on that board. So I don't want to do that.
0: Interesting.
1: Yeah.
0: Now you're talking about vision and of course administration. You've talked about a lot concerning hockey. Now, what is your aim? I'll go back to play two before we round off this section.
1: Yeah.
0: What is your aim and what is your desire for team play two? As regards hockey, where do you intend to see, where do you think this team can get to? What level?
1: Okay, when we're talking with the governor's brother, you know, he was asking me, what are you looking at? How do we present this to the governor? I said, tell the governor that we want to make just as a hub, hockey hub. You understand me? If we have a standard pitch, if you have a standard pitch, I tell you, we might host FIH tournaments. When you have a standard pitch, they will come. They will come looking for you, a water-based pitch. They will come looking for you. You can imagine when you have Super League there.
0: Yeah.
1: You have Africans, clubside championship there. You have your FIH Pro League. Yeah, then you have what was this tournament again? When you have like 4-3 tournaments in JOS, do you know what it means? Revenue, even it would drive revenue there. You understand? So I told him, I said, look, without TOF, I made the design, let me tell you the truth.
0: Okay.
1: Yes, I did the design for the Plateau State hockey pitch.
0: Mm.
1: It has a stadium. Mm. The stadium has hostels, like a hotel.
0: Okay.
1: You know, you can stay there. You don't need to go and book for hotels. You understand me?
0: Mm.
1: So you have all of that standard changing room, standard, covered. You understand me? So when you have that, there is no way you will not attract, you know,
0: investors.
1: You understand me? And you can imagine if, you know the weather, you know Plateau weather.
0: It's beautiful.
1: So beautiful. So when they come there once, they want to come again.
0: True.
1: They want to come. They want to have tournaments there.
0: Yeah.
1: Do you understand me? So I told him all of that, and they approved it.
0: Mm.
1: So we'll have it done. But that is on the high, you know, level of, you know, the visible one people will go see.
0: Yeah.
1: But the major thing is to have, you know, the grassroots, you know, kids coming to play hockey.
0: Mm.
1: So when you get them, when you get like maybe 500 hockey players at a time training in various schools, that means hockey, you know, has like more than 50 years to, you know, to thrive in that state.
0: Mm.
1: So that's my real vision. We'll have a company now to produce sticks for us.
0: Okay.
1: In Pakistan.
0: Okay.
1: So we'll have that company, and they are subsidizing it for us.
0: Wow.
1: So that's one plus for us. Yeah. So when we get that, I believe before the end of this year, next year, you will see us coming out smoking, you know.
0: I have to say that a lot happened in Abuja precisely. We saw the teams coming with different jerseys and everything. It seems like what you've done in previous years motivated other teams to start, you know, dressing well after games, not just during games.
1: No, they dress, but their dressing was a quack, you know. You know, it was a quack because the Plateau side, we had five outing wears. You can't beat that now.
0: Yeah.
1: When others were struggling with one,
0: okay,
1: they will be after you carry sweat and wear again.
0: Mm.
1: You understand me?
0: Okay.
1: No, we are classic, man. You know, we are classic. You understand me? We are classic. We had four outing wears.
0: Interesting.
1: You know, we had a different warm-up jersey. We had, and you know, the jerseys we are all taking away.
0: Wow.
1: Sponsored by my company.
0: Okay.
1: You know, two set of jerseys, each player, two set of jerseys with their host, take away.
0: Mm.
1: I told them, if you finish on the podium, go with your jersey. Okay.
0: Mm.
1: States can't even do it. States don't. You know, I bought jerseys for Benue State.
0: Wow.
1: I bought for, what was their name again? What was this state that is close to Abuja? What was their name?
0: Kaduna.
1: Not Kaduna. Nasarawa.
0: Nasarawa. Okay.
1: They can't afford jerseys. So me, I'm giving, my own company is giving takeaway.
0: That's just beautiful. That is beautiful. Anyways, we'll wrap up the hockey segment. And I know Arthur is a football fan as well. He loves Manchester United. It seems like Man United, they are doing a great, they're doing something wonderful in the transfer market.
1: Yes.
0: Andre Santos officially signed in. Now, you guys have activated the release clause of Youri Tielemans, £36 million, the Belgian captain. Man United want to fortify their midfield. Your club, Man United, can they challenge for the title next season?
1: See, after God is money. And because we have money,
0: yes,
1: no money. Bible said the money also answered all. Because we have money, you know, we can break banks, you understand me? So we'll do very well. Already we did well.
0: Last season?
1: Yeah, last season we did well.
0: You thought it was a lot of people felt like, okay, it's just a one-off.
1: One guinea.
0: Because we've seen that happen in recent times. Ole Gunnar Solskjaer came in as interim manager, did so well. Man United qualified for Champions League. In fact, he took them to the latter stages of the Champions League. They gave him a new contract. The next day, it became an issue. He was fired.
1: God saved your own club. That we didn't have like six more matches to play. If we had six more matches to play. No, I'm too strong that we'll do well next season.
0: Interesting. Anyways, let's see what happens at the end of the day. But the news is Man United have completed the signing of Andre Santos from Chelsea for £50 million. Now the agreement is broken into a guaranteed £48 million plus £2 million in add-ons. Chelsea, of course, we also retain a 10% sell-on clause. United, of course, announced the signing with a video of the Brazil midfielder wearing the club's shirt. Now Man United, like I said earlier, are closing in on signing you Yuri Tillemans from Aston Villa for a fee in the region of £36 million. Now, the midfielder has a release clause in his contract that is being triggered by Manchester United. And Liverpool manager, he has started already. He's complaining. Liverpool boss Andoni Iraola says his team need more players as the club continues to work on incoming behind the scenes. Now, the Reds have already signed winger Victor Munoz, and we welcome defender Jeremy, Jeremy Jacquet into their ranks. But Iraola insists further additions are needed to make them competitive in his first season in charge. Now, Xabi Alonso, of course, today he spoke with newsmen, but I'll just give you a few transfer news happening. First, let's go to Brighton because they've confirmed that Gruda has rejoined RB Leipzig on an initial loan. Now, the deal includes an obligation to buy for a fee of between £21.3 million to £25.6 million, which is of course €30 million. And let's talk about Paulo Dybala. He has signed a new 1-year contract with AS Roma, the Argentine forward who joined Roma in 2022 with a long spell at Juventus, has made 139 appearances, scoring 35 goals for the Rome-based club. Now, World Cup is fast approaching. We don't have four teams remaining at all. You've been following the World Cup, the FIFA World Cup. We now have France, Spain, England, and Argentina. A lot of people are saying that FIFA, they are doing everything to make Argentina win the World Cup so that Lionel Messi will win it back-to-back. Some persons are saying that this could be England's year. Maybe France will win it following the last World Cup they lost to Argentina in the finals. Maybe Spain, of course, after the 2010, they haven't won it. So, for you, who is your pick? Who wins the World Cup for you?
1: The Africa United team.
0: That is France.
1: France. No, you can't beat them. They are too good. Those guys, you know, the good thing about the France team,
0: yeah,
1: they have like 7 ball handlers.
0: Mm.
1: When I mean 7, the 7 of them, they can handle balls. Mm. You understand me? So it's not like maybe you just have one playmaker or two playmakers.
0: Mm.
1: This one, the 7 of them, they are all playmakers and they score goals.
0: Mm.
1: So they are too good and they play football with, you know, without stress. So they are good. The Argentines, their game, is it not just, you know, around just two players? What's them? Is it, we say Enzo, that is
0: good. Enzo Fernandez.
1: And this guy, Messi. So I don't think, no. And you know the France side, if you score, then they will score you.
0: Mm.
1: If you score, then they will score. They have that ability to score you. You know, they play good football. Mm. And for what's their name? The English side, they have, you know, issue when it comes to scoring.
0: Mm.
1: Forget about you can see how they have to squeeze and they have to struggle to get, as soon as you get their talisman out, Kane, and you know it's difficult. And this guy, you know, is like, let me call him a seasonal man. What's his name?
0: Jude Bellingham.
1: Yes. Mm. Sometimes he will not click.
0: Mm.
1: You'll be looking for him, he will not click.
0: Mm.
1: You know, and you know, he gets angry at times and all of that in his game. So he's not a consistent person, you know. So that's a fear. You know, England, France, they are my teams, you understand me? I don't like Spain for anything.
0: Their style of play?
1: No, I don't like them, sir. I see them as racist and I don't just like them. I don't know why. I don't like them.
0: So for that reason
1: As for Argentina, I'm sorry. It's because of my main man rival,
0: yeah,
1: was the Messi. I don't like Messi with this Argentina.
0: Okay, like Cristiano Ronaldo. Okay, now let's try to round off the show because it's been a wonderful time having you here talking about hockey, the development of hockey, and how hockey can grow in Nigeria, in River State, also in Plateau, and of course you played hockey during your time, and you were exceptional during your time following the records that we have, but also what will be your message for, you know, not only hockey players, but athletes all over that are listening to you right now, those who you feel that they have the chance of becoming something through sports, as sports also, I believe, helped you get to where you are right now.
1: Yes, you know, I will. If you're an upcoming athlete, I will advise you to keep it up. Mm. You know, try as much as you can to be your best. Mm. For me, the life I live now, hockey enabled me. Mm. You know, they know me all over Nigeria. You know, not because I have, you know, money. It's not because of. It's just because of sports, because of hockey, mm. because I played hockey, you know, for my state, for my school, and also for my country. And I'm also an administrator of hockey. Mm. So, and I went to school. It's purely hockey that took me to school. You know, when people are struggling to score whatever in jam, we are not struggling. They were begging us, just do the jam and come. Mm. You understand me? Because they needed us. So, and it's not just some of us travel. Some of us are in US now. Some of us that travel for JF Kennedy Cup, they didn't come back. They are there, mm. you know. And in school, then in Ife, you see scouts that will come pick you. Basketball, volleyball, athletics. And some of them, they are doing very, very well in US and Germany and maybe Italy. So sports is not, it's not for fun only. It's also for your future. So if you are into sports, I will beckon on you to do or to be intentional. You know, and be your best mm. at it.
0: Mm. Be intentional and be your best. Of course, you just heard from Arthur Jumbo. And this year, we'll wrap it up today on Sports Extra on your classic station. I really want to thank the chairman of the Hockey Association of Play Two State, Arthur Jumbo, an ex-international who also played for the Nigerian national team. For being part of Sports Extra today to talk about the development of hockey in Plateau State, River State, Nigeria, and how we can move forward. Thank you so much, Arthur, for being part of the show today.
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0: And of course, you do have a wonderful evening listening to me. 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

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You're listening to The World News on Classic FM 91.1. Today is Monday, July 13th, 2026. In the headlines, federal government suspends planned WAEC-NECO fee hike. Stakeholders demand boundary demarcation between Eleme and Okrika. On the foreign scene, Ukraine drone strikes kill 4, wound 7 in Russia. And in sports, transfer Man United to confirm signing Christian Orozco. Details of the news coming up shortly. Do stay with us.

And now the news in full. The federal government has suspended its proposed increase in registration fees for the 2027 West African Senior School Certificate Examination and the National Examinations Council Senior School Certificate Examination following public concerns over the move. In a statement by the ministry's Director of Press and Public Relations, Folashade Boriowo, the decision was taken to allow for broader consultations and a fresh review of the proposal before any final determination is made. The ministry explained that the planned review was promised.

According to him, executing repentant insurgents, secessionists, or prisoners of war would violate established legal or moral principles. The cleric further questions the moral basis of the proposal, arguing that adopting such an approach would mirror the actions of terrorist groups.

0: And to state news, pensioners in the state have commended Governor Simnala Ifubara for allocating the sum of 55 billion naira for payments of monthly pensions and 20 billion naira for gratuities. They have also asked the governor to go beyond making such allocation, but actual implementation of the budget and release of funds to retirees in the states. Chairman Nigeria Union of Pensioners Sammy Ike said it is not enough to make such provisions, but releasing the amounts would go a long way to cushion the challenges faced by retirees.
1: Mixed feeling towards that, my brother, but it's a welcome development. Mixed feeling in the sense that this is not the first time in the history of this government or the previous governments of Amechi and Nsowiki. Budget appropriations are always made for pensioners. Unfortunately, implementation becomes a problem, and the release of such money in the as budgeted becomes a problem. So, if the governor has made a budget, a substantial budget for this time around, so it's a welcome development. We wish and hope that the money will be released as at when due, so that we can clear the backlog of what is being owed to pensioners in the state. Pensioners are really looking up to His Excellency to put smiles on their face using this budget provision now.
0: He also lamented the challenges faced by pensioners following non-payment of their retirement benefits.
1: Those who retired 15 years ago have not received, some of them have not received one dime as part of their retirement benefit, not to talk of the arrears that they are owing them. So pensioners are not happy at all because this government inherited it and has not released bulk sum of money to cushion the effect of on pensioners. And on a daily basis, I must tell you, on a daily basis, pensioners are retiring. Those who retired in 2020, from July 2023 till now, they have not even been captured to do biometrics because of the contributory pension issue. So we hope that His Excellency in his goodwill will abrogate that law or repeal that law or amend the law as the case may be, so that these people who have retired since last year and are crying for no monthly pension can be captured in the budget and have a relief.
0: In another development, more groups have continued to react on the presentation of the 2026 budget by Governor Simnala Ifubara. Chairman, Rivers Indigenous Civil Society Network, Tombari Dumka, in an interview with our correspondent Orwell Ene, expressed hope that the presentation of the budget would turn things around between the executive and the legislature. Tombari also expressed hope that the budget would address the needs of the people, including tackling issues of projects that are abandoned. He also expressed hope that although the budget is coming behind time, it is better than never being presented at all.
2: Yes, it's coming pretty late, which is actually defined by the political situation of the state. You will agree with me that the political difference between the governor and the assembly stalled the presentation of this budget to this moment. So it is coming pretty late because other states have passed budgets and they are far gone in spending, capital project and expenditure. But at this point, it is better late than never. So let's believe that the state will see a new phase of progress.
0: Meanwhile, the River State government has been called upon to permanently demarcate the boundary between the people of Eleme and Okrika so as to forestall further crisis between the communities. Speaking at a press briefing by the Eleme PhD and Graduate Forum, Chairman Eleme PhD holders Joseph Obele expressed belief that the demarcation remains the most sustainable pathway to enduring peace and harmonious coexistence.
3: Facilitate a lasting resolution of boundary-related issues between Eleme and our neighboring communities through the implementation of boundary demarcation in accordance with the recommendations contained in relevant white paper as submitted by the panel of inquiry. We believe that this call for permanent boundary demarcation between Eleme and our neighbors remains the most suitable pathway to enduring peace and harmony between we and our neighbors.
0: Others who spoke, including the president of the Eleme Graduate

0: Graduate Forum, Eric Trugor, called on the government to implement the report of the Judicial Commission of Inquiry into the Eleme Okereke crisis constituted by the River State government under the administration of former Governor Dr. Peter Odili.
1: On the River State Government's white paper, on the Commission's report and the subsisting Supreme Court judgment, the Eleme people maintain that the areas extending to the Okereke waterfront, including Urban Community, Okochi Community, the DPMC Jetty, OGS Secondary School, Okereke Motor Park, Okereke General Hospital, fall within Eleme land and territory. Accordingly, we reaffirm our commitment to pursuing the recovery and protection of these areas through a lawful and constitutional means as soon as possible.
2: We call on all individuals involved in the unlawful land acquisition and encroachment to desist from such activities and respect the legitimate ownership and boundaries of Eleme land in Eleme.
0: In other news, tricycle operators in the state under the aegis of National Union of Road Transport Workers, KEKE section, have called on the police to wade into what might lead to a breakdown of law and order in the state. This followed the alleged malhandling of one of their members, Delight Chinonto, by a member of a local security outfit, OSPAC, in Roma-Logu. State chairman of the National Union of Road Transport Workers, KEKE section, Ovumba Friday, in an interview, narrated how Delight Chinonto, who is the Roma-Logu unit chairman of the union, was assaulted, allegedly, by Anele Dike because he asked him why he was arresting members of the union in the area.
3: When the chairman got some information that the OSPAC commander came to Roma Logu to back carry some DK and put to his barrack, he quickly rushed down to the place to know what happened. The OSPAC commander, or TMC as they called him, has mobilized his people on gunpoint, put him in the KK and took him to the barrack and did the thing to him, just like that. It was even the quick intervention of the area command. The area commander sent me, when I got the information, I called the area commander to me. I told her that he was going to be to save me. But that is not even the first time I've done that to people around. One is really the NLA DK, those part of my Malakara community. Well, it did be like, you know, so.
0: Ovumba Friday said if nothing is done, KEKE riders will mobilize and defend themselves if such attacks continue.
3: We need justice. We want to say any lady that is good that this is to be like to be arrested and questioned. And let us know the reason why they are always taking laws. Let us know the law that has given us time. To be forcibly collecting money on the road from the people. If there is nothing is done, we don't have any other options than to defend ourselves. We don't have any other options. People, we are more than 20,000 tickets. We have more than 20,000 tickets like that in the state. If nothing is done, we will mobilize our members, more than 20,000 tickets like that. So that particular community, the outside there should be all of us. So we are calling on the Commission of Police to take appropriate actions.
0: And away from that, youth of Omoku in Oba Ibemandoni local government area have threatened to shut down all oil installations in the community over alleged refusal by the Oba of Obaland to allow them benefit directly from the proceeds of their resources as enshrined in the Petroleum Industry Act. A youth leader in the community, Clever Onyocha, in an interview, accused the Oba of denying them of their rights as contained in the PIA. According to Clever, a certain percentage of the resources is supposed to get directly to the community, but the Oba has allegedly denied them that right.
4: We know too well that government cannot just take all this oil in our land without giving us something. And government have been doing it. Oba refused to give, to share this benefit to the people that owns this facility. The facility like oil wells, access road, flow line, manifold center, Oba cannot come to the public and tell the general Nigeria that he has one oil well. My own family called Obloko, and from Omalewa, we have started oil wells, and we have not been seeing fadding. They are taking what belongs to Omok. And it's the high time the youth have united to say no to this nonsense. We are saying, we are agitating the landlords and the youth, the honest youths, are saying that they should give us our right. Omo people are suffering for light. Why they took gas from here to give other places light? Nigeria should hear me loud and clear that we are saying our PIA should be given to us that have the facility. We do not say that we should eat it alone, though. They will eat as our representatives, and we also will eat. But they cannot deny us of our rights. Enough is enough.
0: Clever also disclosed how they were attacked while carrying out a peaceful agitation at the weekend.
4: That they send up their talks to come and disorganize the community, abuse the whole elders in the playground while we, the youth, are there. We couldn't take it. It caused alarm. They run down to Oba, to even council chairman. What council chairman did was to invite we, the professional hunters. I said, the struggle I'm doing now is not professional hunter struggle. I am struggling for the PIA money and our permanent light. And I sent my dignities, professional hunters. They went there. They were asking about me. They called me. I said, no, since I have my admedia, that I cannot be in the community at the same time be in the hunter side. They now say they have scrapped the pro-ham, professional hunter. I want to let the public know that I've never seen where anybody will come to agitate for his rights. That he say, because that person is a policeman, that you have banned police. Because we know the law. It's only when we use the uniform and the rifle to agitate that the law will not find us guilty.
0: He called on relevant agencies and the government to intervene, insisting that if nothing is done, the youth would be left with no choice but to shut down all oil installations in the community.
4: That is the reason why I came to tell the public. I'm using this medium to call Mr. President Bola Ahmed Tinubu. I'm using this medium to call the IG of police, the Chief of Army Staff, the EFCC. I am using this medium also to call the DSS, also the Governor Siblaye Fubara, that he should come down to Omok and ask the palace of Oba of Obaland, why are they operating outside the court's order? That the government should hear us, so that the government will not come tomorrow to say that we are taking laws into our hands. Because as we are crying now, the government should be able to hear us. If a government give a community leaders, cover something for the people, and the people are not giving to those people that government instructed them to give, government need to intervene to know why the people are not giving the owners of this facility. That is why I am saying that government should come into this matter. If the government do not come into this matter, the intimidation is enough. I think the best thing, we don't have any choice, that the people that owns the facility, we go down to that place and shut down the facility.
0: When contacted, the Oba noted that he would be having a meeting with the community on Tuesday, being tomorrow, by 11 a.m. to address the matter.
5: And now, foreign news.
0: Ukrainian drone strikes killed 4 people and injured 7 in Russia today, most in the Moscow region, as Kyiv intensified attacks in response to the Kremlin's bombardments. Ukraine says its strikes, particularly on energy infrastructure, a justified retaliation for more than 4 years of Russian attacks on its territory. 2 others were injured elsewhere in the region as air defenses downed 81 drones.
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0: In sports, Manchester United is set to formally announce the signing of Christian Orozco, and the deal is expected to be completed next week. Last September, United reached a pre-contract agreement with Orozco, who turned 18 today. United are also closing in on finalizing moves for Andre Santos and Carl Darlow as Michael Carrick prepares for his first full season. However, a move for Atalanta's Ederson has collapsed over medical issues.
5: Business news on Classic FM 91.1.
0: And finally, in business, Nigeria has met its production quota set by the Organization of Petroleum Exporting Countries, OPEC, as crude oil and condensate production soared to an average of 1,735,398 barrels per day in June 2026, representing positive growth for a 4th consecutive month. According to a statement by the Media and Corporate Communications, Nigerian Upstream Petroleum Regulatory Commission, Eniola Akinkwotu, yesterday, in June, crude oil production hit 1.56 million barrels per day, while 0.18 million barrels per day of condensate were produced. This means Nigeria met 104% of the 1.5 million barrel per day crude oil production quota set by OPEC. In strict crude oil terms, excluding condensate, the 1.56 million daily average production Nigeria witnessed in June is the highest that Africa's biggest oil producer has recorded since April 2020, thus representing a 74-month high. And to end the news, here's a recap of the major stories making the headlines. Federal government suspends planned WAEC nickel fee hike. Stakeholders demand boundary demarcation between Eleme and Okrika. On the foreign scene, Ukraine drone strikes kill 4, wound 7 in Russia. And in sports, Man United to confirm signing Christian Orozco. Kindly send your eyewitness report to our news desk via WhatsApp on 0906-552-8838. The news was edited by Happiness Abang. I am Sonia Edwin. Thank you for listening. Have a good evening.

0: 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Recent data has shown a spike in the number of one-chance robberies and pickpocketing inside commercial taxis and buses around our city. To this end, we must take precautionary measures while boarding a taxi or bus to avoid falling prey to these criminals. Here are a number of safety tips you can use to avoid a one-chance robbery or a pickpocket. 1. Avoid entering taxis and buses along the road. Always visit the nearest bus stops to board one. These criminals are less likely to operate from designated motor parks. 2. Always scan the faces of the driver and other passengers in the vehicle before boarding. If they look suspicious, don't enter. 3. When in the vehicle, be alert. Avoid pressing your phone and alight immediately you hear any conversation about huge sums of money. 4. Always inform friends and family about your behavior.
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0: And our Drive Time show is right here on Classic FM 91.1, the only station that plays every song you know. You best believe that, for there is absolutely no contest. I am Ebony. Today is the 13th day already in the month of July in the year 2026. How are you? How are you? Let's start with how was your weekend, okay? How did your weekend go? My weekend wasn't fantastic. I was under the weather, still a little bit under the weather. I feel like my body, spirit, and soul is telling me, is whispering now. I wanted to shout, you know, is whispering now and telling me that, look, it's time for, you know, a little break. I think that's where it's heading to. But I was under the weather, so I was mostly just not, I was practically indoor, you know, all through. So it wasn't the best of the best of weekends. But yes, but how about away from me? I hope you had a great weekend, and I hope that you are pumped up and ready for a brand new week that comes with brand new possibilities, brand new everything. Feels like it's a new chapter, you know, in your life. So you can write it however you want. And I'm hoping that whatever you do, you succeed at it. Bring your A game, all right? Do all that you can do in your power, okay, and leave the rest. So on that note, I want to say top of the week to you and also to you. It is 19 minutes past the hour of 6 o'clock, and it is time for me to walk you through every single thing that happened today in music history. It's a tradition on the Drive Time show. All right, so I'm going to start off with let's go to 1991 on this day. Bryan Adams went on to number one on the UK singles chart with Everything I Do It For You. That song was featured on the soundtrack for the film Robin Hood, Prince of Thieves. Feels like it's a movie I'd love, you know, to watch again. Those kind of movies you can see more than once and you will still enjoy it regardless. Now let's move on to the year 1969, where over 100 US radio stations banned the Beatles' new single, The Ballad of John and Yoko, due to the lyrics. It had some, you know, offensive lyrics in that song. Now moving on to 1971, where George Macri started a two-week run at number one on the US singles chart with Rock Your Baby. That song was his only US number one and was regarded by some as the first disco number one single. The song garnered momentum as a hit in New York City clubs at the time. Moving on, still in 1974, Elton John started a two-week run at number one on the UK album chart with his eighth studio album. He called that one Caribou. It was his third number one album, and the album contains the single Don't Let the Sun Go Down on Me. Now moving on, let's see what more we have in history. Moving on to 1985, where Duran Duran had their first ever James Bond related number one single when A View to Kill, which went on to top of the US charts. Now moving on to 1978, where the BBC announced a ban on the Sex Pistols' latest single. It was called No One Is Innocent, which featured vocals by Ronnie Briggs. Now, the British criminal, notorious for his part in the Great Train Robbery of 1963. Now, at the time of the recording, Biggs was living in Brazil and was still wanted by the British authorities, but he was immune from extradition. Now let's move on to 1985, where Elton John renewed his contract with MCA Records in the United States, inking a 5-album deal worth $8 million, which was the biggest advance in history at the time. I mean, it was Elton John, right? They knew he was going to make them great money. Now let's move on to 1993, where Toni Braxton released her self-titled debut album. It features Another Sad Love Song and also Breathe Again. 1996, on this day, more than 2,000 guitar players, including Chet Atkins and Jeff Skong Baxter, set a new world record for the largest jam session ever, where they played Heartbreak Hotel for 75 minutes at Nashville Riverfront Park. Now moving on to the year 1989, 1999, where the New Radicals called it a day after just one album and a worldwide hit single where they sang You Get What You Give. And frontman, songwriter and driving force Craig Alexander said he wanted to concentrate on producing and writing. In 2003, Broadway singer Ellen Rogers died of lung cancer at the age of 73. And in 2004, the Fiery Furnaces released their second studio album. It was called Blueberry Boat. 2004 as well, The Roots released their sixth studio album. Still speaking about releasing albums, Rogue Wave released their debut studio album. It was called Out of the Shadow. And in 2004, author Killer Kane Bass played with the New York Dolls, but sadly died at the age of 55 after going to a Los Angeles emergency room complaining of fatigue. He was quickly diagnosed with leukemia, and 2 hours later, sadly, he was gone. Still in 2004, Jimmy Buffett released License to Chill. It was his 21st studio album. It's mostly a collection of duets with fellow country stars, including Martina McBride, Kenny Chesney, and George Strait. It's also his first album to go to number one in the U.S. Let's see what else we have here. In 2011, songwriter Jerry Ragovi died of a stroke at the age of 80. And 2013, Glee star Corey Monteith was found dead in a Vancouver hotel room after ingesting a toxic combination of heroin and alcohol. He was just 31. The 31-year-old actor played Finn Hudson at the popular Fox TV musical series. That's a really sad one. Very, very sad. Anyways, let's move on to birthdays. Who was born today, both dead and alive? We have the Spencer of the Sons of the Pioneers, born today, Al Rex. That was a basis for Bill Haley and his Comets. We also have percussionist Pete Escovedo of the Santana. We have jazz saxophonist Alba Isla. We have Roger McGuinn of the Birds. We have Richard Anthony. We have country singer Louis Madrill. We also have Mac the Animal Mendoza of the Twisted Sisters and the Takers. Bluegrass musician Rhonda Vincent as well. Gerald Lovett of the R&B trio Lovett was also born today. We have rapper and producer MF Doom. Deborah Cox, also born today. She turns 52. I would say she's aging gracefully. Singer-songwriter Ida Maria, also known for her 2008 hit, I Like You So Much Better, was born today. She turns 42. Leon Bridge turns 37. He's an American soul singer, songwriter, and also record producer. And we have Rich the Kid, who turns 34 today. And we also have you. Yes, we also have you who was born today. Congratulations. It is such a big deal, you know, for you to add one more year to your life. So I want to say congratulations to you. As always, I hope you are excited, regardless of wherever you are in your life right now. You may not have it all figured out. Trust me, nobody does. Nobody does. We are all just getting by. So, but just appreciate the gift of life, which is such a big deal. As long as you still have life, trust me, there is still hope. So congratulations. May God continue to add many more years to your life and more life to your years. Okay, 26 minutes past the hour of 6 already, and I'm going to be diving right back into some more great music right here on the Drive Time Show. Monday is a more music Monday, just because we can, just because we are here to take away your Monday blues. So stay here and only here on Classic FM 91.1, for we are the only station that plays every song you know. I am Ebony. Good evening.
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0: standard, but then boom, you see your ex dancing with their neck. You could call it a or you could
1: one castle light, please.
0: Walking into a party ready to blow and boo your ex dancing their next. You could call it this, or you could
1: one light, please.
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0: There are two sides to a coin. 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
0: 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Air it all. No holds barred. 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